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5: From the Sky News Centre at 2. Charities have renewed calls for greater investment into end-of-life care. A day after MPs voted to reject a proposed law on assisted dying in England and Wales. It would have given terminally ill adults, like Dame Esther Ranson, the right to apply for an assisted death. She's called it a tragic day. But her daughter, Rebecca Wilcox, is still optimistic for future change.
6: It will come back and the law will change because 75% of the country want it. It's going to be legal in Jersey and the Isle of Man and France. Why would we leave ourselves out of that? Would we just be the one country that doesn't give empathy and care and choice at the end of life?
5: Police say anyone wearing masks could be detained at a demonstration in Portsmouth later. It comes after the first arrest was made over anti-migrant protests there last weekend. At least 44 people have been injured after a train derailed in northern France last night. Officials say 180 passengers were on board when it went off the tracks in Normandy. Four out of five drivers say overgrown hedges and branches have made it harder to pull out safely at junctions and roundabouts. The RAC, which carried out the poll, is asking homeowners to check if their gardens are growing out onto roads and pavements. Rod Dennis, who's from the motoring group, says it's not always the council's responsibility.
7: If a council decides you are covering a speed limit sign up, it can order you to do the work. If you don't, it can do the work itself and then charge you for it. And if you're willfully covering up vital infrastructure and vital signs like this, it could even land you with quite a big fine of up to £1,000.
5: Donald Trump is expected in Ireland later to attend the Irish Open golf tournament. The US president will take part in engagements in Dublin and his resort in Donegal, which is hosting the tournament. And Hearts have won 3-0 at Stenhouse Muir to avoid an upset in the Scottish League Cup quarterfinals. Goals from JJ Williams, Rogers Mato and Jan Dander got last season's Premiership runners-up past the Championship leaders. That's the latest.
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0: Mr. B here, just wandering in to interrupt proceedings on This Ear Wireless to tell you about the Retro Show on Sundays. It takes place between 3 and 5. Each hour starts with a little reminisce about a particular year, then we shall have Play One Gets One Free, with terms and conditions, because it's the wireless and makes it sound ever so good, you know. And there's no travel restrictions either, you don't even need a passport or anything like that, because we'll take a virtual wireless holiday. And we'll even play a tune that might make you want to throw your listening equipment against the wall. It's all there on Sunday between 3 and 5 at the Retro Show here on Erewash Sound. 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
5: From the Sky News Centre at 3. The rejection of the assisted dying bill has been described as heartbreaking for some, but it's been welcomed by others. The bill was voted down in the Commons yesterday by a majority of 16. The draft legislation had proposed letting adults in England and Wales with fewer than 6 months to live apply for an assisted death. Conservative MP Kit Malthouse was a supporter of the bill.
6: A vote against this bill is not a passive act. It's not something neutral. It is a vote for a status quo that is a status quo of misery and degradation and cruelty for so many.
5: A cryptocurrency billionaire has donated a record £36 million to Reform UK. Ben Dello, who's believed to have moved back to the UK from Hong Kong recently, says he'd given the cash boost to the party to make sure of a fair fight at the polls. It's the largest single donation to a British political party on record. Officers will be able to arrest protesters who cover their faces at an anti-immigration march or stand up to racism counter-protest in Portsmouth later. Hampshire police are marking out an area where concealing your identity is a criminal offence, using new powers. The force says it wants to allow peaceful protest. Andy Mariner from the National Police Chiefs Council says they're ready for whatever happens.
7: We are coordinated and we are ready. We have a national structure that can respond very quickly and we're all linked up. Intelligence is being shared. So if something does happen that is unexpected, we'll be in a position to respond very quickly.
5: Police have launched an appeal to find the owner of a lost urn with what's thought to be human ashes inside that was found on a train. The tiny urn in a teddy bear's arms was discovered on an LNER service between London, King's Cross and Aberdeen. And West Ham have thrashed Wrexham 6-0 to go top of the championship. Captain Jared Bowen opened the scoring at the London Stadium. That's the latest.
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0: Mr. B here, inviting you to join me on Mondays between 7 and 9 for 2 hours of alternative 80s. Generally speaking, 80s that you hardly ever hear on the wireless, if at all, and we'll throw the old familiar one in every now and again, just to keep the old span of attention going. Take that look off your face. We'll have a featured artist or a featured album, and also we shall be entering the 12-inch zone. All I want to do is see you. That's Alternative 80s, it's every Monday between 7 and 9, only here on Erewash Sound.
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3: From the Sky News Centre at 4. A cryptocurrency billionaire has donated a record £36 million to Reform UK. Ben Dello, who's believed to have moved back to the UK from Hong Kong recently, says he'd given the cash boost to the party to make sure of a fair fight at the polls. It's the largest single donation to a British political party on record. Two rival marches are planned in Portsmouth this afternoon. One anti-migration, the other a counter-protest by Stand Up to Racism. It follows clashes between police and masked protesters there a week ago. Hampshire police will use new powers, making it a criminal offence to cover your face in a certain area. Daniel Thomas, known as Danny Tomo, organised last week's protest. He's denied that anyone from his group was involved with trouble with the police.
4: I don't want any violence, and I have done everything I can in my power to maintain a level of calmness. What we're doing right now is creating an infrastructure of men, not for violence, but to create a voting bloc.
3: MPs have voted against proposals to legalise assisted dying in England and Wales. The House of Commons voted with a majority of 16 against the proposed legislation, which would let those with fewer than 6 months to live apply for an assisted death. Documents freshly declassified by the CIA had strong indications that Osama bin Laden wanted to attack the UK before 9/11. The new information's been released to mark the 25th anniversary of the September 11 terror attacks, which claimed the lives of nearly 3,000 people. Leon Panetta is the former director of the CIA and reflected on the day of the attacks.
5: Another member of the commission who had an office in New York said a plane had crashed into one of the trade towers. Both of us thought it was a terrible accident. But then a few minutes later, the news came that another plane had gone into the other tower, and it was clearly an attack by terrorists.
3: In sport, Europe have kept pace with the USA in Golf Salam Cup. They finished the opening day level at 4-all. That's the latest.
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Yeah, running down the drain. 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
5: From the Sky News Centre at 5. Reform UK has received a record £36 million donation from a crypto billionaire. The donation from Ben Dello is the biggest single sum ever given to a political party in the UK. Campaigners are urging those on both sides of the

0: a dying debate to channel their energy into fixing palliative care. MPs voted to reject a proposed law in England and Wales yesterday by a majority of 16. Liz Carr was against the bill.
1: People are suffering now, and there are many things that we could do to change that and improve that for the majority of people. We need to do that first, then let's have a grown-up conversation about this. That's not happening at the moment.
0: End-of-life charities say investments urgently needed to fix the sector's funding crisis. Officers will be able to arrest protesters who cover their faces at an anti-immigration march or stand up to racism counter-protest in Portsmouth later. Hampshire police are marking out an area where concealing your identity is a criminal offence, using new powers. The force says it wants to allow peaceful protest. Andy Mariner from the National Police Chiefs Council says they're ready for whatever happens.
2: We are coordinated and we are ready. We have a national structure that can respond very quickly, and we're all linked up. Intelligence is being shared. So if something does happen that is unexpected, we'll be in a position to respond very quickly.
0: At least 44 people have been injured after a train derailed in northern France last night. French officials say 180 people were on board when carriages left the tracks near the town of Cleon in Normandy. Donald Trump's expected in Ireland later to attend the Irish Open golf tournament. He'll take part in engagements in Dublin and his resort in Doonbeg, which is hosting the tournament. And Hearts have won 3-0 at Stenhouse Muir to avoid an upset in the Scottish League Cup quarterfinals. Goals from JJ Williams, Rogers Matto and Jan Dander got last season's Premiership runners-up past the early Championship leaders. That's the latest.
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0: Are you a soul man? 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
5: From the Sky News Centre at 6, a cryptocurrency billionaire's given a record £36 million to Reform UK. Ben Dellow's handing Nigel Farage's party the largest donation in the history of British politics. It follows weeks of scrutiny of Reform's funding. Police say protesters at demonstrations in Portsmouth this weekend could be arrested for wearing a mask. Officers will use new powers banning face coverings at both a planned anti-migrant march and counter-demo. The city was the scene of violent disorder last weekend. Andy Mariner from the National Police Chiefs Council says officers are ready for whatever happens.
6: We are coordinated and we are ready. We have a national structure that can respond very quickly and we're all linked up. Intelligence is being shared. So if something does happen that is unexpected, we'll be in a position to respond very quickly.
5: Donald Trump's arriving in Ireland this morning for a two-day visit. He'll attend events in Dublin before heading to the Irish Open Golf Tournament, which is happening at a course he owns in County Clare. The US president's visit comes fresh after his appearance at a memorial service for the 9/11 terror attacks yesterday. Speaking at the Pentagon,

0: He said America would never forget those who died 25 years ago. Almost one in five drivers say they've accidentally broken the speed limit because a road sign was hidden behind branches or a hedge. Nearly all of those surveyed by the RAC had seen signs covered by plants. More than half say they see it regularly. Speed limit, stop and give way signs are the ones motorists most notice obstructions around. Rod Dennis is from the motoring group.
1: I think we've got a shared responsibility here. If you're a homeowner, you've got to make sure your shrubs and trees don't get out of control. If you're not, but you notice the sign covered up, please report it to the council and get them to fix it.
0: And Ben Shelton's beaten fellow American Francis Tiafoe to set up a US Open tennis final with Germany's Alexander Zverev. He came from behind to win in four sets in New York. That's the latest. I'm Matt Steele.
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4: From the Sky News Centre at 7, the biggest single donation ever given to a political party in the UK has been made to Reform. It totals £36 million and comes from crypto billionaire Ben Dello. The party spent the summer having its finances scrutinised. Our correspondent Graham Stoffard has more.
5: He's written in the Telegraph today saying he's given this money to ensure a fair fight. He said, "My conclusion from Reform's recent troubles is that the party should spend less time trying to raise funds to compete on equal terms and more time preparing for government."
4: Leader Nigel Farage says he's honoured and humbled. Documents declassified on the 25th anniversary of 9/11 reveal how the UK was on Al-Qaeda's hit list back in 1998. There are several references in the files to plans by Osama bin Laden to hijack planes. The attacks in 2001 claimed nearly 3,000 lives. Donald Trump's son has defended his dad's record on Iran ahead of a visit by the US president to Ireland later. He's got engagements in Dublin and at his County Clare Golf Resort. Investigations found a peptide sold on social media as improving skin and hair was made up of 90% unknown chemicals. Despite ads marked not for human consumption, some sellers are advising the vial be injected. Peptides have proven benefits, but it's the unregulated market that's worrying scientists like Professor Birdita Baran.
6: There's a lot of impurities in it, and I would say it's only 10% pure. Those other chemicals that we don't know what they are, could give them a small reaction or might not do anything, but somewhere down the line, they might hang around in their body, they might affect them, and we just don't know that.
4: The seller's account in question's been closed. The men's US Open tennis final's been set. American Ben Shelton will face top seed Alexander Zverev tomorrow. And in rugby league, Wigan have won the Super League Leaders' Shield. They finished 4 points clear of Leeds. That's the latest. I'm Matt Steele.
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2: If you don't have to get up, my advice is don't snuggle back under that duvet. The weather is changing a little bit. It was 13 degrees as I drove over from West Hallam this morning. It's going to go up to about 20 this afternoon, but also there's a chance of rain. So if you need to get out and do anything, do it this morning. Then you're not going to get caught up in the rain later on. But my, as I've said, snuggle down. Go under that duvet, I'll put the kettle on, get the world's smallest and slowest toaster out, and you listen to a little bit of Billy Piper. But before that, it's Sam Fender and Olivia Dean.

Love music, love Erewash. That's Billy Piper with Day and Night, 11 minutes past 7. So a couple of hellos. First of all, hello to Michael and Jackie. They've got us on in the van as they're going to take the dogs out for a walk. So it's lovely to have you, to know where you're listening us to us. And also, hello to Darren Harris and the team at the Butchers on the corner of Cotman Hay Road and Allsworth Road. I was in there first thing getting some pies from Mr. French. He's a lucky, lucky man. And they're saying how they have Erewash sound on. So it is brilliant. But what I didn't know is that they also run the Cozy Corner Cafe on the other side of the street. And you know what? I hadn't noticed that cafe before. And it's like, oh, there's a cafe somewhere in Erewash and across the borders that I've not had breakfast in yet. So I might have to go be a mystery, I was going to say mystery scoffer, I mean mystery consumer, mystery customer, and check out what this corner cafe is like. But hello to Darren and the team. How you can be so perky and awake and with it like 20 past 6 in the morning, I don't know. I really don't. Coming up, we'll have a look at the roads and rails. So if you have got to get out, let's find out what's happening on there. But before that, a little bit of the 3 degrees. It's a classic. If you want to sing along, do so. I'll keep my fader down. It's the 3 degrees. When will I see you again?

0: from 1988. That's Eric Carmen and Hungry Eyes at 19 minutes past seven. So let's have a quick look at the roads and rails and see what's happening. Little Ilkeston train station, everything seems to be on time, which is great. The 7:30 to Leeds is on time, 7:45 to Nottingham's on time, 7:59 to Liverpool Lime Street's on time, 18 minutes past eight to Norwich is on time, and so it carries on for the next hour or so with everything being on time from Little Ilkeston train station. Busy Long Eaton train station, it's again pretty much a similar picture with everything being on time. So the 7:22 to Nottingham's on time, 7:29 to Cleethorpes, hooray, that is on time. 7:33 to Matlock's on time, 7:40 to that there London St Pancras is on time, 7:47 to Nottingham's on time, and so it carries on for the next hour with everything being on time. Having a quick look over at the road, and I'm surprised because my map is saying that there's construction work on High Lane East in West Hallam, and there's traffic there. Well, I came through that about half an hour ago. There's no traffic there then. There was traffic lights. Aren't there a lot of temporary traffic lights around at the moment for road work? So if you know any temporary traffic lights that are stuck, why not let me know? Send me a text. Text me 88440. Start your message with the word Erewash. Texts are charged at standard rates and I can share it with other people. Because there are quite a few, as I've been noticing, I've been driving around at the moment. And sometimes they're for a day, sometimes a bit longer. Also, are the road works still going on at Gallows Inn in Ilkeston? Are they still on? Because I know that road was being resurfaced. Have they finished that? Again, let me know. So yeah, everything looks fine dandy around Ilkeston and everything looks fine and dandy around Long Eaton. The double roundabouts are clear, I should hope, at this time. But there is that little bit of congestion, apparently, in West Hallam. Coming up, we've got Bruno Mars, but which one? I'm just not telling you. You've got to guess.
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Oh, give yourself a round of applause if you guess Bruno Mars with Just the Way You Are. Now, I want to say hello and good morning to the team AHBS Limited on Monday Street in Ilkeston. They're a member of the Erewash Sound 100 Club Business Directory. 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Now, if you're a business and thinking, oh, they're getting free plugs and everything, yes, it does work. 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But not only do we say hello to you, you go onto our website. And a classic example recently at Kirkallen Community Centre, we needed to find a new accountant. And she's like, oh, well, who do we go to? Let's have a look on Erewash Sound 100 Club Business Directory. 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And they are so understanding, so caring, so down to earth. 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We don't know how to do everything. So they are so supportive. 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And it really does pay to be a member of the Erewash Sound 100 Club Directory, because people look there first, because they know that if you're on there, you care about your community, don't you? It's Anastasia with I'm Out of Love.

from 14 years ago, Princess of China with Coldplay featuring Rihanna. 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I was listening to David Allen last week and he read it out, and it's a WEDO group. No, David, it's the We Do group. 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But it's also, if you want to be like David, it's also the locally WEDO group as well. So how great that they're expanding. It's fascinating to find out what they did when Paul Stacey interviewed them a couple of weeks ago. So sound very positive and making such a difference in some people's lives, and you need that extra bit of support just to help you carry on living independently. How about a little bit of Tina Turner? We don't need another hero. Well, she is the classic, wasn't she? Do miss her. Yeah, we've lost some good ones recently.

0: love music, love Erewash, the classic Tina Turner with We Don't Need Another Hero at 7:42. Coming up, we've got Marvin Gaye with I Heard It Through the Grapevine, but what was he here? And because I'm being kind to you, it was in the 60s, so you can narrow it down. You've got a 1 in 10 guess to have a go at what was the year it was a hit, and I heard it through the grapevine in the 60s with Marvin Gaye. In the meantime, I'm going to go do the bins. It's Saturday, it's changeover day. Let's get a bit of the chores done, shall we?
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Well, if you guessed 1969, give yourself a round of applause, a pat on the back, or just have that smug feeling, yeah. 1969, what's that, 57 years ago? But still a classic, still fresh, isn't it? And you don't get a better music mix anywhere else than Erewash Sound. So, the 2025 Lionheart Chorus pop-up charity choir was a great success, and about 50 men were there for the final show, and they raised just under £8,000 for British Heart Foundation. Following such a positive response, the Lionheart Chorus will return this year in October and November. Step up, sing out, save lives. This is your chance to be part of something bold, brilliant, and just a little bit bonkers. That's their words, not mine. Lionheart Chorus is a 6-week men's singing experience. Starting in October, you'll join a group of like-minded men from the East Midlands to learn a few songs, grow in confidence, and sing unaccompanied in front of family and friends, all just in 6 weeks. It's a fun challenge. You won't be doing it alone. In 2025, we attracted about 50 singers. Why it matters? Heart disease. Yes, heart disease is the biggest killer of men in the UK, claiming around 38,000 lives each year. That's one every 14 minutes. The Lionheart Chorus is our way of fighting back, raising voices and raising money. Each singer will be asked to set up their own Just Giving page, and together we aim to raise thousands of pounds in just a couple of months to support life-saving research through the British Heart Foundation. Meet and greet. You'll receive a personal invite to one of our two relaxed meet and greet evenings on the 21st or the 28th of September at the Novotel, Long Eaton, just 2 minutes from Junction 25 on the M1. You can meet the team, find out more, sing a few notes to find out your voice part, and enjoy a free beer or similar, to thank you for coming along. Rehearsals are the 6 Monday evenings from the 12th of October to the 16th of November at the Long Eaton School, just 5 minutes from Junction 25 on the M1. The final performance is Saturday the 21st of November at the impressive Nottingham Albert Hall. Lionheart Chorus will be entertaining the Hearts and Minds show along with the Grand Central, Lay City, two of the UK's leading choruses. It'll be a night to remember, celebrating your achievement and a fundraiser for the British Heart Foundation. Well, who can join? No experience of singing in a group is needed. No reading music, although you'll use it for the words. 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What a fantastic way to raise funds for the British Heart Foundation. Having a great time in the process too. There's so many choirs and choruses going on, isn't there? Absolutely fantastic. Good for your mind, body and soul. How about a little bit of Blur where we can sing along together? From 1994, it's Blur with Girls and Boys. I will turn my fader down, don't you worry. But, you know, you don't have to be in a group to have a good sing-along, do you?

Well, that's Blurt with Girls and Boys and Saturday Breakfast on Narrowash Sound with Everyone Eats Food Bank, where pets are part of the family too. Oh yes they are. And coming up in the next hour, we have got Cat Chat. Oh yes we have. What we're talking about? Well, you'll just have to wait and see, won't you? Taking us up to the news, it's Miles Smith with Stay If You Wanna Dance.

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6: From the Sky News Centre at 8, Reform has been handed the biggest donation ever made to a UK political party. The £36 million sum's been given by crypto billionaire Ben Dello and follows months of headlines about the party's finances. A top secret dossier has revealed Osama bin Laden wanted to carry out an attack in Britain years before 9/11. The CIA had strong indications the UK was on the Al-Qaeda leader's hit list back in 1998. The details are among a trove of documents declassified as people around the world marked 25 years since the terror attacks. Joy Bennett's son Ollie was among 67 British people killed.
7: I don't look at images. I can't. I don't want to. Last night something, well, obviously, because now I just cover my eyes. I mean, I just don't want to see that again.
6: Ireland's rolling out one of its biggest security operations for the arrival this morning of Donald Trump. Among engagements, the US president is visiting his County Clare golf resort. Around 70 firefighters are battling flames in an East London 18th floor flat. 10 engines were called to a poplar area early this morning. Experts warn an unregulated peptide market on social media is a health crisis waiting to happen, with an investigation finding products filled with unknown chemicals. They're marketed as for research and not human consumption, but some buyers are injecting them on the promise of improved skin and hair. Personal trainer Jack Sarginson uses unregulated peptides.
8: I do believe we can use them for good. There's been a fair few studies on these BPC-157s, TB500 repair peptides on mice and things like that, and they've all been very positive.
6: The government advises only buying medicines and supplements from trusted sources. And Ben Shelton's beaten fellow American Francis Tiafoe to reach the US Open tennis final. He'll meet Germany's Alexander Zverev. That's the latest. I'm Matt Steele.
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9: Hey up, how are you doing? This is Christine French on Erewash Sound for Saturday breakfast. It's 8 o'clock, just gone 8 o'clock. Is it time to get up now? Have you got those chores to do? Got to get everything done on a Saturday, haven't we? The shopping, the cleaning and the cooking.
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1: Now, I've just changed over the bins here at Erewash Sound, and I have just happened to notice that when Emma, lovely, lovely Emma, was off, there wasn't that many McDonald's takeaway stuff in the bin. She's been back in, and she's been doing a lot more shows this week, so thank you so much, Emma. We do love you. But a lot more McDonald's takeaways in the bin. I'm not saying that Emma brings in a McDonald's with her every day, but, you know, the evidence is there. Well, it's not. The evidence is now in the bin. It's now in the wheelie bin. But for somebody so petite and beautiful, yeah, I don't think it's Gordon. I think it's Emma having a sneaky Mackey D's every time she comes in. But don't worry, Emma, your secret's safe with me. Nobody else knows about it. And please, I don't go through the contents of the bin Erewash Sound. There's just loads of them. So I was just putting two and two together and coming up with Emma as the answer. Oh, and this is the Cranberries with Linger at 4 minutes past 8 now.

0: 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Love Erewash.
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Love music, love Erewash. That's Alex Warren with Fever Dream. So let's have a quick look at the traffic, the roads and rails, and Little Ilkeston train station. Well, our first train, the 18 minutes past 8 to Norwich, is now 3 minutes late at 8:21. The 8:30 to Leeds is on time, the 8:50 to Nottingham is on time, the 9:29 to Leeds is on time, and the 9:44 to Nottingham. Guess what? It's on time. Busy, busy Long Eaton train station. So the one to Cardiff Central at 8:26 is on time. 8:30 to Lincoln Central's on time. 8:31 to Matlock's on time. 8:40 to that there London St Pancras, it's on time. The 8:48 to Nottingham is delayed because of a fault on the train, but it's not telling me how long it's delayed by. So if you were planning on getting the 8:48 to Nottingham from Long Eaton train station, it is delayed, but it's not saying by how long. The 8:56... Yeah, to Lincoln Central's on time, and the 8:59 to Sheffield's on time, and everything else is on time. But it's just that one there to Nottingham that's delayed, but it's not telling me. Very helpfully, it's telling me why it's delayed, but not how long it's delayed. On the roads, again, everything seems to be okay. Derby Ring Road is all fine and dandy, and Nottingham Ring Road is all fine and dandy. I'm not sure if the roadworks are still on at the Gallows Inn in Ilkeston, but I am having on my map that there's a bit of a congestion over at Straws Bridge as you head over at Orcombe from West Hallam. There might be other roadworks, other temporary traffic lights. Let me know. Or we have got a little bit of a backlog near the 12 houses at Sourbrook Lane. So a bit of a backlog there. But I think there's traffic lights there as well. If you know different, if you know something's going on, let me know. Send me a text, 88440. Start your message with the word Erewash and check. And even texts are charged at standard rates. This next one is for my sister Sandra. This will take us back to our teenage years. What is it? It's this one. How about Haircut 100 with Fantastic Day from 1982? Get your pixie boots on and tuck your burgundy jumper into your pedal pushers.

0: That's the Four Tops with It's the Same Old Song at 18 minutes past eight. Aerowash Sound is launching an exciting new drive time show later this year. Oh, yes, we are. And we're looking for five enthusiastic volunteers to join the team. As a show producer, you'll work alongside our presenter one day a week, helping to create features, ideas and content for the exciting new show. 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We'll give you all the training you need. They are so good here with that. What we're looking for is someone who's creative. Yes, please. A real people person. Yes. 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You know, you never know where it'll take you. Absolutely fabulous team here. Variety of skills, talents and abilities. And then there's me. That's why I do the cleaning in the bins. And on that note, where's that vacuum cleaner?
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Oh, yes, it's 8:25 on a Saturday morning. The Cure are going to start singing about love cats because we love our cats on Cat Chat. And we love our other family members too, most of the time. So this is from Cat's Planet. It's 15 things cat owners do without realising. Give yourself a tick for each one of these you do. First of all, move rather than disturbing a sleeping cat. Yeah, I do that. I move rather than disturb a sleeping cat. Talk to your cat like they understand every word. Yes, I do a bit, but not for hours. Just a bit like, you know, do you want this or what? Or what have you been up to kind of thing. So I do talk to my cat like they understand every word. Three, check where they are before closing a door. Yeah, that's a good idea because you don't want to get tails caught in doors, do you? But yeah, check where they are before closing a door. Most of our internal doors we leave open because otherwise we'd just be opening and closing them all the time for the cats. Say goodbye to them when leaving the house. Yes, I do. Yeah, and when they're going out through the front door, I often say like, Pippin, go out, take care, little paws. And then say hello the second you walk back in. Well, they're normally asleep and not bothered, so I don't normally say hello when I get back into the cats. I don't want to disturb their cat naps, do I? Six, save cardboard boxes because the cat might want it. Oh, yes. If it fits, it's theirs. And sometimes if it doesn't fit, they still want it. We talked the other week, didn't we, about why cats love sitting in cardboard boxes. Seven, take photos of them when they're doing absolutely nothing. Yes, because they look so cute when they're doing nothing. Eight, lower your voice when they're sleeping. Yeah, because you don't want to wake your cat up, do you? Probably it's just napping and not in a deep sleep and can hear every word. But yes, might still lower the voice because the cat's asleep. Nine, give them several ridiculous nicknames. Yeah, like Nipper Noodle, Super Poodle. Yeah, I do occasionally do that, but it suits them. It's not all of them getting Hissy Missy. That's where hers came from. It was just Missy. So yeah, Nipper's the one. Nipper Noodle, Super Poodle, something like Mousing Champion or something we might add on for it. He's 17 now. He can have a silly name. Number 10, show them something and wait for their reaction. Yes, I do. Yeah, if you brought something new in, etc., you show it to the cat and the cat will sniff it and then walk off with its tail aloof, won't it? 11, leave a favourite chair empty because it's theirs. Yeah, the cat sits there, you can't sit there. The cat's not there and the cat's not going to sit there, but that's where the cat always sits, isn't it? 12, check their food bowl even though you filled it recently. Yeah, I do, because I like to remove them because I don't want them getting fly thingied, especially in the summer. 13, automatically remove breakable things from edges. Oh yes, because Hissy Missy was the right one for pushing things off, and so was Florence, our little deaf cat. I remember one time I was unpacking my shopping, so I didn't give her the fuss she wanted. She jumped up to the work surface, one swift paw, my box of six eggs were on the floor, half of them broken. Yeah. 14, let them inspect every shopping bag that comes home. Oh, some of them are real bag. Beasley's a bit of white. When people come round, he will try and get inside their bag, he will. And finally, sleep in an uncomfortable position so they can stay comfy. Oh yeah, that can be on the sofa because they've got comfy next to you, or it can be on the bed. And yeah, I had three cats on the bed last night. There's 17-year-old Nipper, 14-year-old Pippin, and 10-year-old Beasley came along. It's obviously getting a bit cold outside because they all want to snuggle up. So yes, I must admit, 15 things cat owners do without realising, guilty as charged. It's James Blunt, Tastes Like Summer.

That's the Bee Gees from 2012 with Secret Love at 36 minutes past eight. I want to say hello to Michael Porter. Hello, Michael. Michael went to see Bon Jovi in that there London the other week. And yeah, he said it was a great time. Tickets were £90. He was so high up in the back things. He was like, was touching Jesus' feet. You can tell he's Roman Catholic, can't you? But high up there. And he said he bought a burger. £18.50 for a burger in that there London at the Bon Jovi thing. And I was mentioning this to Mr. French, and Mr. French says, I've seen Bon Jovi. I says, gosh, when was that? And he went away for a minute and came back with a ticket to Leicester de Montfort Hall to see Kiss plus support on Wednesday the 10th of October in 1984. And Bon Jovi were the support. He said they were so unknown at the time that John Bon Jovi still had short hair. They weren't even mentioned by name when he went to see Kiss at De Montfort Hall. It cost him £7 to see Bon Jovi and Kiss. And the thing that's made me laugh, because this is tickets, you know, over 40 years old, at the bottom of the ticket is printed to be retained. So I've had to explain to Mr. French, when it says that on the ticket, it meant to be retained. To be kept for the night, not to be retained for the rest of your life. But anyhow, to Michael, for your £18.50 burger, this is for you. And here at Erewash Sound, it's free. You haven't got to pay us for it. But £18.50 for a burger. When were you last ripped off? Sorry, I'm sure it was a good bargain, Michael. You weren't ripped off in London at all.

0: 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We hope you have a fabulous day and an enjoyable weekend too. Coming up, we've got Brian Adams, but which one is it? I'm just not telling you, you've got to guess.
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6: Hey, it's Adam, your Member of Parliament for Erewash, covering all of Ilkeston and Long Eaton, as well as Brixton, Draycott, Risley, Sandyacre and Stanton-by-Dale. 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

Brian Adams with Run To You. If you guess correctly, give yourself a round of applause. Now, what are you doing this afternoon? Why not nip up to Belpay? Yes, because Vet Care at Home, also known as Vet Care at Peace Crematorium, are marking 10 years of providing stress-free pet care in the home with a celebration event at their pet crematorium in Belpay. That's Unit 2 Goods Road, Goods Wharf, DE561UU. Today, from 12:30 till 2:30, clients and potential clients are welcome to attend, but are asked to notify them if attending to ensure adequate provision of refreshments. 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That's 01773 483 888. 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There'll be an ice cream van, light refreshments and entertainment for children. Vet Care are members of the Erewash Sound 100 Business Directory, taking advantage of a raft of benefits for £100 a year, including promotion of events like this too. 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See our website for more details. So please pop along this afternoon and have a chat with them, Vet Care at Home and Vet Care at Peace, while I'll just happen to be scoffing on an ice cream. Yes, it's I have my secret snack after 9 o'clock. I've not got it yet, Julia. I'll tell you after 9 o'clock what my sneaky snack is today. It's Beverly Knight with Shudder, Woulda, Coulda.

Love music, love Erewash. That's Taylor Swift with Anti-Hero at 8.57. Saturday breakfast on Erewash Sound with Everyone Eats Food Bank, where pets are part of the family too. Coming up in the next hour, yes, I'll have my sneaky snack. But also we'll have fun with facts. Oh, yes, we will. But taking us up to news, how about this classic from Jackie Wilson with Rite Petite?

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4: From the Sky News Centre at 9, the biggest single donation ever given to a political party in the UK has been made to Reform. It totals £36 million and comes from crypto billionaire Ben Dello. The party spent the summer having its finances scrutinised. Our correspondent Graham Stothard has more.
5: He's written in the Telegraph today saying he's given this money to ensure a fair fight. He said, "My conclusion from Reform's recent troubles is that the party should spend less time trying to raise funds to compete on equal terms and more time preparing for government."
4: Labour's accused the party of dodgy finances, which it denies. Donald Trump's arrived at Dublin Airport ahead of a two-day visit to Ireland. The US president's engagements include a meeting with Prime Minister Micheál Martin and a trip to his County Clare golf resort. Irish police are staging a huge security operation. Half of an 18th floor flat has been damaged in a fire in East London. Dozens of crews were called to the scene in Poplar this morning. Campaigners in support of assisted dying insist their fight's not over, despite MPs voting to reject legalising it in England and Wales. Proposals are unlikely to be put before the Commons again this side of a general election. Critics raised safeguarding concerns and want focus now to shift to improving end-of-life care. Sport, and Ben Shelton is into his first Grand Slam tennis final. He came from a set down to beat Francis Tiafoe in an all-American showdown at the US Open.
6: "It's not easy playing here on Arthur Ashe. You're playing in front of all your favorite athletes and movie stars. So to be able to keep your head down and focus for over 3 hours is not an easy task."
4: Shelton will face Alexander Zverev of Germany in tomorrow's showpiece. And the cast of Saturday Night Live UK has a new Prime Minister to take on when the second series starts tonight. Jeff Goldblum is the host. That's the latest. I'm Matt Steele.
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7: Hey up, how are you doing? This is Christine French on Erewash Sound. It's just got 9 o'clock. What are you still doing in bed? Come on.
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7: Yes, Everyone Eats Food Bank sponsors the Saturday morning breakfast show, but they do so much more as well. They do their Lunching Together, which is on the third Saturday of the month, held at the Flamstead Centre on Albert Street in Ilkeston. They provide people who are aged over 60 with a free two-course meal. There's tea, coffee, there's a quiz and a game of bingo too. If you'd like to book a place or if you've got dietary requirements, please let us know. The phone number is 07923 620395. That's 07923 620395. How about coming up, Mary Mary and Shackles, that classic, but starting off with this modern classic from Teddy Swims. For Mr. French, my other half, Mr. Know-It-All.

That's Mary Mary, Shackles and Praise You at 9 minutes past nine. So our first fantastic fact for this hour is, I didn't know, elephants communicate using infrasound, which is below the level of human hearing. The sound travels over long distances, allowing elephants to find each other and move together in groups. I didn't know that. So we think they're not making any noise or they can't communicate or whatever. No, it's just because we're a bit dumb and we can't hear it. So they use infrasound, which is below the level of human hearing. Well, that is amazing. Every day's a school day, isn't it? So just a few hellos. So I want to say hello to Michael and Jackie. They've got us on in the van. Hopefully the dogs have had a good walk this morning. Hello to Lindsay. Hope all's going well up at Kirkallam Community Centre. Hello to Hendrix and Julie and Tricky. I've got something on my playlist that hopefully you'll be singing along with in a minute. And also hello to Julia. Julia always likes to know what my sneaky snack is. So today, Julia, you can get their skinny bars, low-fat bars, Slimming World bars, etc. Other sorts of bars are available. You normally get, used to be about six in a packet for a quid. It's now, I think, four or five in a packet for the same price. That's called shrinkflation, isn't it? But there's like 75 or 95 calories per bar. So I've got them. But I haven't just had one, have I? Because one isn't enough to go with your brew, is it? That's the trouble with them. They're low calories, but you've got to scoff two or three, or else you haven't had your chocolate and sugar hit, have you? Well, that's me. My excuse, anyway.

0: That's the SOS band with Just Be Good To Me at 17 minutes past nine. So today you're going to go up to Vet Care at Peace at Belper. What are you doing tomorrow? Because Canal View Care Home on Allsworth Road in Ilkeston is playing host to a veteran-friendly summer fair. No, veteran as in military, not as in veterinarian summer fair. An open day tomorrow from 12 noon to 3 p.m. The event will be opened by the Mayor of Erewash, Councillor Greg, and there'll be a celebration to honour our veterans and community. In attendance will be representatives from the Royal Air Force Cadets, the Royal British Legion and the Women's Land Army. There'll also be some military vehicles and tanks on display, a British para reenactment, a 1940s weapons and displays, and Danny Gill will be performing as Buddy Holly, plus some homemade food and stalls. Staff at the care home are thrilled to announce a confirmation has been received. There'll be a flyover, yes indeedy, from aircraft and crew from the Battle of Britain Memorial flight based at RAF Coningsby between 12:15 and 1:45. Entry is free and all are welcome. If you're going along, and why wouldn't you be, don't forget to tell them that you heard it on Erewash Sound. Coming up, we've got Roger Sanchez with Another Chance.
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That's Roger Sanchez and Another Chance at 9:24. Now, before I mentioned about the Lionheart Choir that's wanting men to join with them to sing and raise funds for the British Heart Foundation, but Margie Rippon's in and she's just been advocating the Pop and Rock Choir. So there's one in Borough Wash on Thursdays from the 10th of September, so it's already started, but you can carry on. So following the success of a Pop and Rock Choir in Long Eaton, a new lunchtime community choir will begin in September in Borough Wash. The choir offers much more than learning songs. Singing together can lift your mood, build confidence, reduce feelings of isolation and create a wonderful sense of connection and belonging. The Pop and Rock Choir offer a friendly, supportive environment where people can take some time for themselves, meet others and enjoy the positive impact that music can have on their lives. There's no auditions and members don't need any previous singing experience or the ability to read music. It's simply come along, have fun, enjoy great pop and rock songs in a welcoming community. The Borough Wash Mixed Voice Lunchtime Choir, that's a mouthful, isn't it? The Borough Wash Mixed Voice Lunchtime Choir will be staged at the Ashbrook Community Centre, Harrington Avenue, Borough Wash. If you need the postcode, it's DE723JE. Every Thursday from the 10th of September, so it started last week, between 12:30 and 2 o'clock. Refreshments will be provided and new members can book their place at all the W's, popnrock.co.uk. That's pop, letter N, rock.co.uk. If you go along, don't forget to tell them that you heard it on Error Wash Sound. And Margie has been advocating it, so I'm going to ask her a bit more about this. So, how lovely that we've got another choir going for people. And you don't have to have a beautiful singing voice. You just have to go and enjoy yourself. It's the Backstreet Boys, and I want it that way.

We love the Carpenters, don't we? What a beautiful, beautiful voice, and on top of the world. Coming up, I'm going to talk a bit more about the business show, but before that, let's have another fantastic fact. We all love penguins, don't we? Yes, we do. Penguins, this is quite disgusting, puke into their baby's mouth. Oh, yes. It might look like a penguin is giving its baby a kiss, but nope. It's a regurgitated fish smoothie. Oh, this is disgusting. Baby penguins rely on their parents to gulp down food, partially digest it, then lovingly boff it back up. Oh, that's not yum, is it? So yeah, next time we see those cute little penguins on TV, which we love so much, just remember that penguins puke into their baby's mouths. It's the Pointer Sisters with Jump Form. I love at 8:33. Sorry, 9:33. 9:33.

0: 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That's the Pointer Sisters and Jump for My Love. The latest episode of the Erewash Sound Business Show podcast is now available. 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In this episode, Sally talks to Erewash Sound 100 Club member Damien and Helena about the Locally We Do group. 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

And that's Cat's Eye with Animal. And I want to say hello to the team at Trade Carpets on Cotman Hay Road in Ilkeston. 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So hello to the team over at Trade Carpets on Cotman Hay Road. Are you enjoying the fact you've now got no potholes around your area now that you've got all those nice new smooth roads and they've even put markings on them? So yes, you can get to Trade Carpets now without going through a whole sea of potholes as it was before. We've got a classic. It's Oasis, Don't Look Back in Anger.

0: I don't think you should be doing this, Eric.
1: Well, papering's easy. It'll save us some cash. It can't be that hard. I'll get a bash. I've got me ladders and me bucket of paste. Paying someone to stick it up's just a blinking waste. So, there it is. First piece up. It's easy, so I found.
0: There's just one problem, Eric. You've got it upside down.
1: Oh, heck. I'll have to take it down again. I wish you would have said. And now I've gone and ripped it. It's stuck here on me head.
0: You're making such a mess. This is not a good sign. Besides, it's Wednesday night, 7 o'clock. It's almost goldmine time.
1: Oh, I'm slipping down ladder. It's coming off from where I stuck it.
0: Now look, you've got your foot stuck in the bucket.
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4: I do love the gold mine. Wednesday evening, 7 till 9, I get all my ironing ready to do. I have a bit of a dance and a sing-along, and I get my ironing done while having a great time too. So let's make it at 8, 7 o'clock this Wednesday to enjoy the gold mine show with Kevin and Heather. So it's coming up time for me nearly to be going. We've had a few fantastic facts today. We've had elephants with their infrasound. They communicate at such a low level, us humans can't even hear it, but it goes and travels for miles and other elephants can, and that's how they meet up. And also penguins, those cute little penguins. How do they feed their young? Yeah, by vomiting back into their mouth. It's not a fantastic fact, but I don't know if anybody else like me, I don't like spiders. They are everywhere at the moment. Last night in the French household upstairs, Miss French was downstairs watching TV, I was upstairs, and I just put the light on in the hallway and there was a spider on the cat bed. I wasn't expecting it. It wasn't expecting me. It kind of like moved, jumped, made me scream. Mr. French then comes upstairs stumbling and bumbling because he'd fallen asleep and he got one of the cats on his lap. And when he saw it, and I'm saying it's a big spider, he was like, oh, poor thing, you've scared it. And it's like, no. Poor wife is scared by the spider. But no, poor spider has to be gently scooped up into his spider catcher and taken outside. So I'm just aware everywhere at the moment, in churches, in homes, in Erewash Sound, the spiders are after me.
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Oh, and there. What's that? 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It's when the Pink Panther starts, it's time for me to go. I'm having a sneaky look at her playlist. She's got Alison Limerick, Neil Diamond. Oh, we're going to be singing along with that one. And it's Not Sweet Caroline. Absolutely brilliant. So whatever you're doing, stay safe. Stay listening to Erewash Sound. We are your friend in the dining room today. All right, in the snug, in the living room, whichever room you're in, we're there with you. So whatever you do, have a great day. And I will be back next Saturday. Oh, yes, I will.

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4: From the Sky News Centre at 10, a crypto businessman's given Reform £36 million, a record one-off amount for a UK political party. MPs last week backed a £100,000 cap on foreign donations, but it's not law yet. Reform's deputy leader Richard Tice claims Ben Dello's moving back to Britain from Hong Kong.
5: It's up front so that the Labour Party can't legislate against it in their usual jealous, vindictive way. And it'll be spent across a range of things, including, vitally, campaign managers, really good people. Both the main parties spend in the order of £40 million in a general election year.
4: The Lib Dems accuse Nigel Farage of trying to buy power. Donald Trump has begun a two-day visit to Ireland. The US president's in Dublin for a meeting with Prime Minister Micheál Martin before he heads to the Irish Open Golf at his course in County Clare. A huge security operation's in place. He's begun by meeting President Catherine Connolly, which our correspondent Stephen Murphy says may have been a little awkward.
6: She, over the years, when she was a TD or an Irish MP, has always been very critical of Donald Trump, of his policies, and indeed of him as a person. She actually took part in a protest against one of his previous visits here.
4: The Ministry of Defence has denied reports an error with a military plane's flight plan led to this week's air traffic control chaos. 2,000 flights were grounded because of the glitch on Tuesday and Wednesday. Police have warned masked protesters at two demos in Portsmouth later they could be arrested. New powers are being used to ban face coverings after disorder in the city last weekend. Dozens of firefighters are battling flames in an 18th floor flat in East London. It broke out at a 22-storey building in Poplar early this morning. And World Champions England will kick off Rugby Union's WXV tournament later using a smaller ball. It's part of a controversial trial in the women's game to see if it's easier to handle and kick. That's the latest. I'm Matt Steele.
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7: And this is Margie Rippon here at Erewash Sound. Thank you, Christine French. Always a pleasure to hear your show and have our little bit of a chat before I start in the morning. She's off to do whatever she's going to do. I hope she has a nice, restful day. Here we're going to start with Alison Limerick with Where Love Lives.

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Neil Diamond. Well, I'm actually a massive Neil Diamond fan, and I have to say that I was very privileged on a hot August night, August 24th, 1972, to be at the Greek Theater in Los Angeles when they recorded that album. I know we think of Neil Diamond, Sweet Caroline, and I think I actually read somewhere where he thought it was, you know, kind of an honor that he's become an anthem, or that song has become an anthem. But Beautiful Noise, Cherry Cherry, Solitary Man, I Am, I Said, Holly Holy, just a really lot of great songs. And okay, yes, I'm rambling, but I am a big fan. And here's Jay Giles with Centerfold.

0: Where is the love? That was Black Eyed Peas featuring Justin Timberlake here on Erewash Sound. 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More coming up for you. We're going to hear from Fleetwood Mac, Beatles, S Club 7, Scouting for Girls, and more.
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Well, Christine was right. I do have a pretty darn good playlist today. Fleetwood Mac there with Say You Love Me here on Erewash Sound. And I would like to say a great hello, good morning to David Williams Sampson Ceramics at Long Eaton Art Room, Lime Grove. They are a member of the Erewash Sound 100 Club Business Directory. 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

Two in a Million by S Club 7 here on Erewash Sound. Now, if you enjoy getting out for a walk, the weather has been pretty good for it lately. And if you want to put some, you know, get work to get the environments has set up and the green spaces protected, on Sunday, the 20th of September, Kirkhallam Green Spaces will be hosting walks to protect the green belt of Kirkhallam and Dale Abbey. They will also support the campaign to protect rural England in their centenary year. For people who are more fit, the walk will start at the Cat and Fiddle at Kirkhallam at 1:15. There will be also be a walk for those who are less fit, which is also buggy friendly. That will start at Pioneer Meadows on Worksworth Road at 2:30. Both walks will finish at the Cat and Fiddle at 3:45 for the main celebrations, light refreshments, and activities. Dogs are welcome on a lead. Children must be accompanied by an adult, and please wear sensible footwear. Everyone is welcome. Here's Scouting for Girls with She's So Lovely.

0: Scouting for Girls. She's so lovely here on Erewash Sound. 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
1: Shall we finish off the hour with Queen? I Wanna Break Free. 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

0: enact a foreign donation cap last week, though it's not yet in law. Donald Trump has kicked off a two-day visit to Ireland and repeated claims that prices will tumble if the UK allows new North Sea oil and gas drilling. He's met Prime Minister Micheál Martin. Later, he'll attend the Irish Open Golf at his Doonbeg Resort.
1: It's rated one of the greatest courses in the world, and I'm very honoured to have it. I built it. So it's very exciting, and we do our business. We've had some discussions on trade and various other things. We have a big relationship with Ireland.
0: The Ministry of Defence has denied reports a military aircraft's flight plan was behind this week's air traffic control glitch. Around 2,000 UK flights were affected. Half a 17th floor flat has been damaged in a fire in a 22-storey block in Poplar in East London. It was brought under control this morning. There's a warning about the risk of websites selling peptides after one product was found to contain 90% unknown chemicals. The drugs promised to help with skincare, muscle repair and even ageing. The unregulated market is worrying scientists, though, like Professor Perdita Baran.
2: There's a lot of impurities in it, and I would say it's only 10% pure. Those other chemicals that we don't know what they are could give them a small reaction or might not do anything, but somewhere down the line they might hang around in their body, they might affect them, and we just don't know that.
0: The government is urging people only to buy from trusted sellers. And some sensational batting from Pakistan's number nine has helped push the third test with England into an unexpected fourth day, which begins shortly. Raza-ullah's 81 off 63 balls means the hosts need 131 to win at Edgbaston. That's the latest. I'm Matt Skew.
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Let's see if I can get this right. That was Ozzy Osbourne, Kim Basinger with Shake Your Head on Erewash Sound. And now we've got Shakira and Burna Boy with Die Die.

0: And that's Howard Jones with new song here on Airwash Sound. And a great Saturday good morning to Cafe at Castlefield on High Lane East, West Hallam. Oh, that's a mouthful. On High Lane East in West Hallam. 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

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Ilkeston to the north, Castle Donnington to the south, Borowash in the west, and Beeston to the east. 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
1: And that was Christine Aguilera, Genie in a Bottle on Erewash Sound. 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Starts at 12:30, goes till 2:30. Now, clients and potential clients are welcome and to attend, but they'd like you to notify if you can that you're coming. There's going to be an ice cream van, light refreshments, and entertainment for the children. Vet Care are members of the Erewash Sound 100 Club Business Directory taking advantage of a raft of benefits for £100 a year, including free promotion of events like this. 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See what we can do for your business, and all for less than an equivalent of £2 per week. 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Here's Westlife with What About Now?

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Well, it looks like it's about time for me to head out this morning, or this afternoon now, thank you. And I want you to stay tuned, please, for Emma Duthie. She's in for David Allen for today. I believe David will be back next week, and we'll have our triple threat of David, Christine, and Margie. Just remember, the world is a better place because you're in it. Everybody off the road, Margie is headed home.

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5: From the Sky News Centre at midday, Donald Trump claims the reunification of Ireland will eventually happen. The US president's been speaking in Dublin at the start of a two-day visit.
6: I don't want to cause any trouble.

0: role in this week's air traffic control meltdown. An FT report claims the outage was triggered by an error in a flight plan filed by a military jet. A man's been arrested on suspicion of murdering an 88-year-old woman who was found dead in Oxfordshire on Thursday. Police are treating Jill Gant's death in Abingdon as unexplained. Campaigners are urging those on both sides of the assisted dying debate to channel their energy into fixing palliative care. MPs voted to reject a proposed law in England and Wales yesterday. Actress Liz Carr was against the bill.
1: People are suffering now. Many things that we could do to change that and improve that for the majority of people. We need to do that first, then let's have a grown-up conversation about this. That's not happening at the moment.
0: And it's reported Lady Gaga's had a baby with fiancé Michael Polanski. The singer's kept a low profile in recent months but hadn't announced a pregnancy. She's pictured in US media carrying a baby in a sling. That's the latest. I'm Matt Steele.
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4: 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It is Emma with you for your Saturday Lunch right here on Aerowash Sound. How are you all getting on? I know it's only just started the weekend, but I'm being polite and asking anyway. And thank you very much there to Margie Rippon for her fantastic show. She'll be back with you next week. Got some great music, as always, on the way. And we're going to start everything off. This is Sabrina Carpenter, Espresso, right here on Aerowash Sound.
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Maloko, Sing It Back. And if you like that kind of music, stay with Erewash Sound tonight from 9 o'clock. Erin has got your party classics all the way through to 1 a.m. Absolute bangers, just like that. Coming up now, though, this is Junior Walker and the All-Stars. I'm a Roadrunner right here on Erewash.

0: Junior Walker and the All-Stars playing for you here on Saturday Lunch. 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
1: Miley Cyrus featuring Dua Lipa. I've not heard that song for so long, but their voices just complement each other so well. Absolutely love it. That's Prisoner playing for you here on Erewash Sound. Now, I'd like to say a very good afternoon to the team at Morley's Print and Publishing Limited on Park Road in Ilkeston. 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

here on Erewash Sound, can you say you're listening to Frankie Valli in Greece, followed by a little bit of Sonia? Absolutely loving it. You're listening to myself, Emma. I'm with you on Saturday lunch right through to 2 p.m. I was going to say a.m. then. No, 2 p.m. And coming up now, this is Ray. Where is my husband? Surely she has found him by now.

We've had a right trio of ladies there. You were listening to Rave and Jennifer Page, and that was Madonna, Open Your Heart, here on Erewash Sound. And taking us up to the news at one, there's more ladies. This is Sister Sledge, Lost Your Music. 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
4: From the Sky News Centre at 1, Donald Trump says he'd love to see a unified Ireland and claimed it's going to happen eventually. The US president's made the remarks in Dublin as he met the Irish Prime Minister at the start of a two-day visit. He went on to joke about it during a speech at the embassy.
5: I gave a nice answer, I think. We'll read about it tomorrow. You know? That's one of those questions where no matter what you say, no matter how well you say it, there's no good answer, right? That's, I actually said it would be cool.
4: Downing Street's reiterated it's off the table. Labour claims the questions Nigel Farage faces over political donations are piling up as a crypto businessman hands over a record one-off sum of £36 million. Reform UK's deputy leader insists they played by the rules. The party denies wrongdoing in a separate investigation. University of Manchester political science professor Rob Ford gives us some context.
6: This single donation

0: first child with fiancé Michael Polanski. The singer didn't announce a pregnancy, but has hinted at it in a recent media interview. From Sky News, I'm Matt Steele.
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3: 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We're going to kick off with Nick Kershaw, The Riddle. 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

Oh, it never gets old, does it? Love Is All Around from Wet Wet Wet. I remember going to see Four Weddings and a Funeral. I have to think about that then. Four Weddings and a Funeral, the song obviously that came from that movie. And I went to see it in Malta, randomly of all places. I was out there with my family and it was absolutely scorching. And I remember they said there's a cinema locally and it has got the best aircon. So I remember me and my sister, we went to watch that. And I think my parents, I think they went to see Schindler's List next door. But we couldn't understand a word. It wasn't even subtitled. It was all in, obviously, a foreign language. But the fact that there was aircon on, and we were laughing at the parts that obviously the locals weren't, and we were getting some really funny looks. But I just remember thinking, oh, you know, if somebody walked around now with cornettos, this would absolutely make my holiday. Absolutely fantastic. Right, coming up next, let's all chant. It's the Michael Zager Band.

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Bruno Mars, I Just Might, playing here on Arrowash Sound. And before that, you heard Bruce Springsteen of The Boss, Glory Days. Now, today is National Encouragement Day. And it is also National Chocolate Milkshake Day. You can't get anything more different. So I think I would like to encourage you to go and partake in a chocolate milkshake. How sweet is that? Do you get sweet? No, don't worry, I'll get my coat. This is the Style Council. Shout to the top. Love music, love Arrowash.

0: Martha Reeves and the Vandellas, Heatwave, playing for you here on Erewash Sound. Now, I'm not being rude here, Martha, but we've had about five this summer. I think that's enough, you know, absolutely enough for us. Right, our friends at the Locally We Do group, your ecosystem of support, they are recruiting. 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You have got Lonnie Gordon on the way for you next.
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On the way next, it's Amy Winehouse.

Dire Straits, their Money for Nothing, playing for you here on Erewash Sound. Now, talking of money for nothing, I need to tell you this little story I saw this week in the news, and I really felt for the parents. Being a parent myself and taking my children on numerous aircraft, I really feel for them. So they were really stressed, apparently. They were really stressed. They got through, obviously, they checked in, got their child on the plane. The plane was waiting to take off. Obviously, everybody was there. It was quite a late flight. So obviously, you know, people are tired. They just want to get, you know, get the flight underway. This child refused to sit in his seat and put his seatbelt on. And no matter how many times his parents tried, and obviously, you know, the cabin crew tried as well, he would not sit down. And they ended up basically telling the parents they had to leave the flight. They had to get their baggage. They had to get their child, and they were escorted off the plane. I can't imagine how that must have felt. And also, just to make matters worse, the slot, obviously, that they were flying on, that was cancelled because after all this hoo-ha, we'll call it hoo-ha, they lost their, you know, they lost their flight slot, and all the passengers had to go into a hotel overnight. You can't imagine what those parents are thinking. I mean, that the child probably just thought, oh, yeah, this is great. We're going back, you know, back down the stairs. But the next time you're on a flight and you hear a child crying, just look around and just kind of like look at them and think, please put your seatbelt on. Please sit down. I'm not getting back off this plane. Right. Coming up for you next, this is Jack Jones with Ella Henderson. This is Real right here on Erewash Sound.

Jack Jones with a little help from Ella Henderson. This is Real Playing For You here on Saturday Lunch. It's almost time for me to go. It's been fantastic to have your company for the last 2 hours. Join me again, if you can, on Monday for the Happy Half Hour from 9.30. You've got the lovely company of Ben Proctor. He has got your Erewash Sound Sports Show at 2 o'clock. And taking us up to the news at 2, you have got an absolute classic. This is ELO, Mr. Blue Sky. Have a fantastic weekend and I'll see you soon.

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5: From the Sky News Centre at 2. Reform UK has received a second £36 million donation from a crypto billionaire. Thai-based businessman Christopher Harborne has matched the amount from Ben Dello, saying it's intended to help the party prepare for government. His £5 million gift to Nigel Farage in 2024 is being investigated by parliamentary authorities. Here's our political correspondent Nick Martin.
6: Nigel Farage denies any wrongdoing, but it is certainly really interesting to see Christopher Harborne popping up again. Nigel Farage now has a £72 million war chest by which he can now draw on.
5: Downing Street's insisted an Irish unity poll is off the table after Donald Trump claimed it would be very cool. The US president, who's on a visit to Dublin, says he believes the unification of Ireland is going to happen eventually. The remarks will be unwelcome among unionists in Northern Ireland, although the DUP's Gregory Campbell isn't taking it too seriously.
7: I note that he said, "How can it be bad?" Well, you know, we look forward to speaking to him at some point and we'll explain exactly how it could be bad. Now, I think this is just a Trumpism.
5: Meanwhile, Mr. Trump's told the UK and Europe, "You're just killing yourselves on immigration." The unexplained death of an 88-year-old woman in Abingdon in Oxfordshire has triggered a murder investigation. A man's been arrested. And investigations found some peptides for sale on social media are mostly made up of unknown chemicals. Experts warn an unregulated market's a health crisis waiting to happen. In sport, England's cricketers have beaten Pakistan in the third test at Edgbaston to complete a 3-0 series sweep. Joe Root's team won the match by 8 wickets, the captain getting them to their victory target of 130 with a half century. And police have launched an appeal to find

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1: Don't forget to tell them that Erewash

Abracadabra by the Steve Miller Band. Before that, we had Sienna Spiro, or Spyro, however you pronounce her name, with Great Expectations on Erewash Sound, 103.5 and 96.8 FM. It is Ben here in until 5 this Saturday afternoon with your Saturday afternoon show on Erewash Sound. So yeah, you got 3 hours of me. I'm going to be keeping you up to date with your sport digest, some local news chat, and some great tunes. We've also got a couple of games in play already with the half 12 kickoff, so we'll be talking about those shortly, and some of the team news, team sheet news for the games that we're covering at 3 o'clock. 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And don't forget, erewashsound.com/sport. You can find all your sport roundup from the previous week on there, as well as the fixtures that that are coming up this weekend. Okay, we've got 2 songs on the way now. The second is by Shanice. The first one, though, is the Jacksons' ABC.

Yeah!

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0: So, a look ahead of some of the games that we are covering today. These are 3 p.m. kickoffs. So, in the Northern Premier League Premier Division, Workington versus Ilkeston Town at Borough Park. That one takes place at 3. Also, we're going to be covering in the NPL Division 1 Midlands, Long Eaton United hosting Basford United at Grange Park. In the FA Vars, Clipston Welfare are hosting Eastwood FC at the Lido Ground. And in the Premier League, over at Villa Park, Aston Villa host Nottingham Forest. And we have the lineup for that game too. Also, games in play. Derby County hosting Birmingham City. That one kicked off at 12:30 p.m. at Pride Park in the Championship. And elsewhere in League One, Notts County hosting Bradford City at Meadow Lane, also with a 12:30 kickoff. Live scores of all of those games. So, Derby versus Birmingham City in the 91st minute. Derby trail 2-1. It was a Bobby Clark opener for Derby in the 40th minute. But then two goals scored by Birmingham City to see them 2-1 ahead. Vincente in the 42nd and Palik in the 63rd for Birmingham. Notts County, they are losing 1-0 against Bradford City. If the score remains as is, this will be their first loss of the season. Again, they're in the 91st minute as well. Undefeated so far in League One are Notts County. Now, for Villa versus Forest, that one is a 3 o'clock kickoff. Forest lineup in the typical Oliver Glasner way of a 3-4-2-1. Matt Sells in goal, Murillo, Diamandi and Aina across the back, Williams and Munoz in the wing-back slots, Schlager, McAtee in the midfield, Ndoye and Gibbs-White in those forward wide positions, and Liam Delap as the main striker. Unai Emery lines up with a 4-2-3-1 for his Villa side. Suzuki in goal, back four of Wan-Bissaka, Lindelof, Torres, Maartsen, Barkley, Kamara and Buendia in the middle, Hemmings on the left, John McGinn the skipper on the right, and Nicholas Jackson up front.
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Stevie Wonder, part-time lover on Airy Wash Sound. Before that, we had The Calling, Wherever You Will Go. It's Ben here with your Saturday afternoon show, and I want to say good afternoon to the team at MJ Meats Limited on Wilmot Street in Heena. They're a member of the Airy Wash Sound 100 Club Business Directory. 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So, Derby County. Their game has finished. I'll just quickly check that nothing changed there, but I believe, yeah, that one all finished 2-1 to Birmingham, as we expected it would. So, Derby. It's been a bit of a difficult week for them, obviously. Began with a 3-0 defeat against West Ham down in London last Saturday. Joel Pirro opened the scoring after 6 minutes. Late goals from Oostbouw and Kante made the final scoreline more emphatic. The Rams then were beaten again on Wednesday night. They went down 1-0 at home to West Brom. Hegbo scored the only goal, despite Derby enjoying long periods of possession, but that one ended 1-0. Deadline day arrivals, Ian Cashin, David Ozo and Mohamed Fassini all made their starts in that game against Birmingham, and Derby have been in action again, like we say, this lunchtime with Birmingham City visiting Pride Park. Birmingham arrived having drawn 2-2 with Wolves last weekend, before suffering their first league defeat of the season, losing 2-1 themselves at Norwich midweek. But that 12:30 kickoff did end with Derby once again losing 2-1 this time. John Eustace, he's in need of a positive result, because the Rams, they need a much-needed lift. Otherwise, the pressure will seriously be on if it isn't already. Anyway, we've got plenty more sport to talk about. We've got more of an update. We're going to go through some more team news for the upcoming games at 3 o'clock in a little bit. We've got some news about Notts County coming up, and a bit of information about how you could get involved with Airy Wash Sound, become a member of the Live On Air team. I'm going to be talking about that after the next couple of songs. Which, or shall we do? I'll tell you what. We'll play Texas Black Eyed Boy second, before that we'll have the Beatles, Get Back.

0: What a tune that is. Texas, Black Eyed Boy. Before that, the Beatles, Get Back. Both amazing tunes, actually. On Erewash Sound, Saturday afternoon show with me, Ben Proctor. I want to say that Erewash Sound is launching an exciting new Drive Time show later this year. Honestly, I've seen some of the stuff that's expected ahead of it, and it seems a really, really good time to be part of the station. And with that in mind, we are looking for 5 enthusiastic volunteers to join that team as a show producer. So you'll work alongside our presenter one day a week, helping create features, ideas and content for this exciting new show. 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What we're looking for is someone creative, a real people person, a great team player, and somebody with loads of enthusiasm. So if that's whetted your appetite and you'd like to find out more about getting involved in local radio, we would love to hear from you. 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And who knows, even as a studio presenter, you may end up, as a studio producer, you may end up as the occasional presenter. And I'm sure eventual Drive Time host, I don't want to give away who it is at this point, but the eventual new Drive Time host will get you involved. Anyway, I'm not going to say any more on that because I don't want to give too much away. Coming up after a little bit of a break, we've got the script, and then after that, some Notts County news. Don't go anywhere. That's all coming up at Erewash Sound.
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It is Ben here with your Saturday afternoon show and Saturday sport. So, with that in mind, I want to talk about Notts County. So, they came into today unbeaten in League One. They collected a encouraging away point last weekend when they drew 1-1 with Huddersfield Town at the Accu Stadium. It was Marcus Harness who put Huddersfield ahead, but Ollie Cooper responded with his third league goal of the season to earn County a share of the points. Martin Patterson's newly promoted side went into this weekend with one victory, four draws on their opening five league matches, so a decent start. Notts have also been in action again this lunchtime, welcoming Bradford City to Meadow Lane. Bradford arrived in good form after beating Mansfield Town 1-0 in the league last Saturday and winning 3-1 down at Leighton Orient in the Carabao Cup on Tuesday. That was the 12:30 kickoff today, Notts County versus Bradford City. And unfortunately for Notts County, they have suffered their first loss of the season. They went 1-0 down again, this time obviously to Bradford City. It was Pratt who scored the 52nd minute goal, and Notts couldn't respond with a goal of their own, and it ended Notts County 0, Bradford City 1. So they'll move on from that one, will Notts County, and look ahead of their next game, which is, I believe, next Saturday down at Reading. It is, yes, yeah, Saturday the 19th down at Reading. So that'll be a very interesting game. Reading themselves have had a pretty decent start to the season. Four games played, two wins, one draw, one loss, but coming off the back of two back-to-back wins. And they play as well today, do Reading at 3 p.m. against Cambridge. So if they win that, that'll be three wins on the bounce. So a tough test potentially for Notts County. Anyway, we're going to have the latest on the 3 p.m. kickoffs that we're covering. They're going to come up after the next couple of songs. We've got one from CCR and the first one from Owen Paul.

0: Creedence Clearwater Revival, Bad Moon Rising on Aeroshan, 103.5 and 96.8 FM. Okay, let's have a look ahead at the 3 p.m. kickoffs that we're covering today.
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0: So, in the Premier League, we've got Aston Villa hosting Nottingham Forest. We've already done the lineup on that one. We'll just mention, though, two big players. One definitely missing from the starting lineup today, which is Milenkovic. He's not starting today for Nottingham Forest. Right, in the FA Vars, we've got Eastwood FC away at Clipston Welfare. We do have some team news from Eastwood. They have Luke Rawson and Callum Chettle coming into the side, replacing injured Paddy Webb and Jamie Walker. Big misses for the Red Badgers today. They line up as the following: Loach in goal, Mazzano, Nicholson, Johnson, Wright and Di Meo as the captain. Pierce, Wilson, Blake, Rawson and Chettle all start on the bench. Gbopo, Thompson, Hallam, James and Fenton. That's who line up for Eastwood today. Elsewhere in the NPD NPL Premier Division, Northern Premier League Premier Division, Workington are hosting Ilkeston Town. Ilkeston, their lineup is as the following: Sam Wilson in goal, Davis, Gruel, Pollard, Yaya and Johnson as the captain. Robinson, Hunter, Terry Hawkridge starts, Dwyer as the nine, Newell and Brandy all start. Parks, Belgrave, Seaton, Daniel and Reeson all on the bench. Debuts for Yaya and Davis today, with Hawkridge's first start since his return for Ilkeston. And Long Eaton versus Basford, they kick off at 3 o'clock. Long Eaton United, they line up as the following: King, who is the captain, starts in goal. Nyan Uka, Eden, Cox, Cotterill, Mbuki, Davidson Miller, Hansen, Garnett, Duros, and Taylor all start on the bench. You've got Pace, Francis, Williamson, Cole, and Atwell. We will be covering the live scores on all of those games and a bit of live news as well from 3 p.m. We'll see you after that and after this next song from Alex Warren.

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3: From the Sky News Centre at 3. Reform UK's two biggest donors have handed the party a record-breaking £36 million each. Thai-based businessman Christopher Harborne's matched the amount gifted by fellow British crypto billionaire Ben Dello. The figure is more than the total received by all UK political parties last year. A spokesman for the Prime Minister says his position on Irish unity is unchanged after Donald Trump's intervention. The US President told an audience in Dublin he'd love to see a united Ireland. Andy Burnham has said a referendum is off the table. Conor Murphy from the Republican Party Sinn Féin says the Prime Minister doesn't have that authority.
4: Andy Burnham's remarks about taking things off the table is actually inaccurate. The Good Friday Agreement is a matter of international law. He doesn't have the power to decide things are off the table. And the only power that they have is to call the poll and to legislate for its outcome.
3: No one can be seen wearing face coverings as two rallies take place in Portsmouth. Anti-migrant demonstrators and counter-protesters are marching through the city. Police have warned anyone in a mask risks arrest. A 36-year-old man's being questioned on suspicion of murdering a pensioner in Oxfordshire. Thames Valley police say Jill Gant, who was 88, was found dead in Abingdon on Thursday. In sport, England's cricketers have completed a 3-0 series sweep by winning the third test against Pakistan. They reached their victory target of 130 despite a huge scare when they were 2-for-2 on an unexpected fourth day's play at Edgbaston. Joe Root's unbeaten 62 helped turn things around. Batsman Dan Lawrence says his captain was key.
5: Yeah, I mean, it wasn't the ideal start to the day, and well, Abbas was doing what he usually does and put the ball in the right area, but thankfully we had the experience of Joe and a little bit of class from Coxie to get us over the line.
3: And five matches are getting underway in the Premier League. Hull kick off against Chelsea after an unbeaten league start, while Fulham take a record of three straight losses to Liverpool. In the Scottish League Cup quarterfinals, Hibs go to Ross County. That's the latest. I'm AJ Walsh.
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1: 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Like-

The Crystals, Then He Kissed Me. Before that, we had U2. I still haven't found what I'm looking for. On Erewash Sound's Saturday afternoon show with me, Ben Proctor. I'm here until 5 o'clock. So you've got, you've had 1 hour of me. You've got nearly two more of me. Aren't you lucky? And of course, we've got your Erewash Sound Sport as well to cover today. We've already covered off some of the games that were the earlier kickoffs. We looked at some of the team sheet news ahead of the 3 o'clock kickoffs. Well, now some of those games will be 10 minutes in and we'll be looking at the scores on those very soon. We've got a couple of songs to listen to before that, which I hope is okay with you. We've got a couple of edits, actually. So we've got one from the noughties and we've got a bit more of a classic one by Everything But The Girl, which was remixed by Todd Terry. And after that, we'll have Christina Aguilera.

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2: 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Too dirty to clean my act up. 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

0: Well, if that doesn't have you strutting your stuff on a Saturday afternoon, I don't know what does. Christina Aguilera with Dirty by producer Redman. And before that, we had Everything But The Girl with Missing, the Todd Terry remix from an old Ministry of Sound record from the mid-90s, that one. So there we go. Two great stompers for your Saturday afternoon. But now we're going to talk about some sport here on Erewash Sound.
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0: So let's have a look at all the games we're covering today. In the Premier League, Aston Villa are drawing 0-0 with Nottingham Forest. That one is in the 19th minute. In the Vars, we've got Clipston Welfare hosting Eastwood FC. Believe that one is 1-1. Just get a score check on that one, as looks like Clipston's uploading into the system has frozen. Checking on Eastwood. Yeah, it is still 0-0 that one. Workington versus Ilkeston Town. Things have gone from bad to worse for Ilkeston, who, I mean, they must be bottom of the table in the Northern Premier Division. They're down 2-0. Workington scored in the first minute and the 10th minute. They're currently 15 minutes into the game after those two stoppages. Ilkeston somehow aren't bottom, but they are well down there. 20th out of 22 with 9 games played. That is really poor. If things continue the way that it is going, they've got 2 wins, 1 draw and 6 losses. In context, they have lost 4 of their last 5 league games. They've also got a cup loss as well on top of that. Really poor start for Ilkeston there today. Elsewhere, Long Eaton versus Basford. I believe that one is 0-0 over at Long Eaton at Grange Park. And that is all the games that we're covering now, because obviously we had Derby County and Notts County both playing at 12:30 kickoffs earlier on, and both of those managed to lose their games, unfortunately for them. Don't forget, if the clubs in and around the borough that you might be wanting to hear from, you haven't heard about today, do remember to check out Erewash Sound Sport, either on Facebook at Erewash Sound Sport, on Twitter/X at Erewash Sport, or do be sure to check out our website, erewashsound.com/sport.
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0: That's the way I like it. Casey and the Sunshine Band, before that Yaz and the Plastic Population with The Only Way Is Up on Erewash Sound 103.5 and 96.8 FM, the Saturday afternoon show with me, Ben Proctor. 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In this episode, Sally talks to Erewash Sound 100 Club members Damien and Helena about the Locally We Do group. 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
0: 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Jeez, easy for me to say. Erewash Sound, I say it enough times. Anyway, right, we have got a bit of Nottingham Forest news on the way. Of course, they are in play at the moment. Before that, two great songs, a noughties classic from Alexander Stan. And before that, the Boo Radleys, Wake Up Boo.

0: Mr. Saxo B by Alexandra Stan on Erewash Sound. It's Ben here with your Saturday afternoon show, and I want to say good afternoon to the team at Curves Gym for Women on Awsworth Road, Ilkeston. They're a member of the Erewash Sound 100 Club Business Directory. 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Now, Nottingham Forest. They had to settle for another Premier League point last Saturday, drawing 0-0 with Tottenham at the City Ground, although they did think that they had found a second half winner through Nico Williams, but the goal was overturned following a controversial VAR review of handball, a decision which Oliver Glasner strongly disputed afterwards. Personally, it's one that I've watched a fair few times, and having seen some angles since then, okay, yeah, maybe you can say it is a handball, but at the time, with what VAR had to see and the fact that he's clearly putting his arm up to stop Tonali's boot kicking him in the head, I don't really understand how VAR deemed that to be clear and obvious and overturned it, but here we are. So it ended 0-0. That result did leave the Reds with 2 points from their opening three league matches, and they're still searching for their first victory under Glasner. This afternoon, though, Forest have travelled to Villa Park to face Aston Villa. They're also without a Premier League win, although they did record their first victory of the season Tuesday evening, beating Club Bruges 3-2 in the Champions League. Now, coming into this weekend, it looked like Forest had no new injury concerns, although Nicola Savona remains unavailable. However, not starting today was Milinkovic at the back, so a big loss for Forest. That one got underway at 3 o'clock, and it is still 0-0 as things stand. Forest have shown signs of becoming harder to beat, but after consecutive league draws, Glasner will now be desperate for that first victory, but so will his counterpart on the Aston Villa bench.
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It's Ben here with your Saturday afternoon show and Saturday sport. Now, I want to talk about one of the local sides, Ilkeston Town. They have had a difficult run recently, and that continued into the FA Cup last Saturday, with the Robins beating 3-1 away at Leamington. Tris Whitman's side found themselves 2 goals down after only 8 minutes. Anthony Dwyer pulled one back before half time at Leamington, added a third shortly after the hour mark. And there was some positive news in this past week in the transfer market. Ilkeston completed 2 loan signings. Midfielder Sheriff Baba Yaya has arrived from Nottingham Forest for just 3 months, whilst fullback Sonny Davis has joined from Bedford Town just for 1 month, hoping to give them a little bit of a boost. But this afternoon, Ilkeston returned to the Northern Premier League with the long trip to Workington. But they do find themselves down 2-0 after just 10 minutes played. They were down 2-0. They are now at half time. Now, if the result doesn't change, this will see them go 8 matches without a victory in all competitions. So the Robins seriously are in need of good fortune for the rest of the season. Otherwise, I dare say we'll see some pretty wholesale changes over at the Michael Eyes New Manor Ground. Right, we're going to have your latest score updates in just a little bit. Before that, though, we've got 2 songs, one from Van Morrison, and the second is the new one from Kylie and Snow Patrol.

0: These Alarms by Snow Patrol and Kylie Minogue. I love that one. Before that, we had Van Morrison and Brown Eyed Girl on Aerosh Sound, 103.5, 96.8 FM. It's Ben here with your Saturday afternoon show and Saturday sport. Let's have a look at the games that have broken up for halftime.
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0: So we'll kick off at the top in the Premier League. Aston Villa versus Nottingham Forest at Villa Park. That one is 0-0. In the Vars, that one is just loading up. But when I last looked, to think things are the same, it is. There has been a red card in the Clipston Welfare versus Eastwood FC game. Tim Gregory, the Clipston captain, has been red carded in the 31st minute. Eastwood are currently 2-0 up after a penalty conversion and a 21st minute low driven shot, both put away by Tyler Blake for Eastwood, so they're sat at 2-0 at half time. Another 2-0 elsewhere in the Northern Premier Division. Workington are 2-0 up against Ilkeston Town, and Long Eaton United, they host Basford United today in the Northern Premier League Division 1 Midlands. They're 0-0 at half time. What else have we got going on elsewhere? Well, let's tell you, Selsdon FC are losing 1-0 to Sandiacre Town in the United Counties Division 1. And we'll also let you know that Borough Victoria, they are drawing 1-1 away at Michelover Royal British Legion. You can find more of those sort of results on our socials at Erywash Sports on X/Twitter or at Erywash Sound Sport on Facebook, or do be sure to check out our website erywashsound.com/sport. Now it is time to give you a song to take you into the news, and I'll be back after 4 o'clock with more of your sport updates and the final hour of the show. But now taking us into the news is the Lightning Seeds.

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6: From the Sky News Centre at 4. The Lib Dems and Greens are calling for a cap on political donations following record handouts. Crypto billionaire Christopher Harborne has matched a £36 million given to Reform UK by British tycoon Ben Dello. Both say they want to create a level playing field with Labour and the Conservatives. Here's Reform's deputy leader, Richard Tice.
7: It's up front so that the Labour Party can't legislate against it in their usual jealous, vindictive way. And it'll be spent across a range of things, including, vitally, campaign managers, really good people. Both the main parties spend in the order of £40 million in a general election year.
6: The shadow Northern Ireland Secretary, Alex Burghardt, has hit back at Donald Trump's support for a united Ireland. Andy Burnham says a referendum is off the table. An anti-migrant rally and counter-demo are taking place in Portsmouth with no one appearing to be in face masks. Police have warned anyone wearing a covering risks arrest. And investigations found some peptides for sale on social media are mostly made up of unknown chemicals. Experts warn it's a health crisis waiting to happen. In sport, Chelsea are hosting Hull in the Premier League. It is half-time there at Stamford Bridge. Ryan Bromelow is there.
8: Half-time, Chelsea 1, Hull City 2. There are afternoons in football when expectation is quietly overturned. Stamford Bridge is witnessing one of those afternoons. As it stands, Hull City are top of the Premier League after they come from behind to lead Chelsea at the break. Mohamed Bellamy with the brace. Inside 5 minutes has the Tigers pulling towards a feat of 3 wins in 4. Half-time, Chelsea 1, Hull City 2.
6: Liverpool are 0-0 with a winless Fulham. Ipswich are leading Crystal Palace 2-1. Hibs are up 3-1 at Ross County in the Scottish League Cup quarterfinals. And SNL UK returns tonight for Series 2, ready to tackle a new political landscape. The last time the show was on, there was a different Prime Minister. Paddy Young portrayed Andy Burnham in one sketch last time round. That's the latest from the Sky News Centre. I'm AJ Walsh.
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Madonna, Crazy For You. Before that, we had Olivia Newton-John and John Travolta. You're the One That I Want from Greece. On Erewash Sound, 103.5 and 96.8 FM. It's Ben here with your Saturday afternoon show and Saturday sport. 2 hours done, just under one left. I'm here till 5 o'clock. Can you believe that we're already in the third hour? Because I can't. Things have flown by. What have you got to expect across this hour? Well, more sport updates, of course, of the games that are in play that we're covering. Great tunes, great chat, and a bit of news as well. Got some Eastwood FC news and some Long Eaton United news, and we're going to be talking about some other of your local non-league news as well. So all of that still to come across this hour. So shall we get on with it? I think so. Got two cracking songs now. We've got more of a classic and more of a recent one. We'll play the recent one first, and then we'll follow that up with the classic. The classic is Town Called Malice by The Jam. Before that, though, the more modern one, it is Harry Styles, American Girls.

0: The Jam, Town Called Malice on Erewash Sound. Before that, Harry Styles, American Girls. It is Erewash Sound Saturday afternoon show with me, Ben Proctor, 103.5 and 96.8 FM. 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
0: So let's kick things off in the Premier League, where we've got Aston Villa hosting Nottingham Forest, and there has been a goal in that game for Nottingham Forest. They are 1-0 up against Villa away at Villa Park. It was Liam Delap getting his first Forest goal, and his first goal of the season as well. That is his 14th Premier League goal as well, four of which, funnily enough, have come against Aston Villa. Let's see elsewhere as well. That's in the last year, by the way, I believe, because I'm sure Delap scored more than 14 goals in total, maybe. Maybe not. No, maybe he's only scored 14. Okay, anyway. Opta Live, their win predictor, gears Forest a 61% chance of seeing this game out with a win. Let's have a look in the FA Vars, where Eastwood FC are away at Clipston Welfare. Eastwood are winning 3-0. There's been two penalties in that game. It was Tyler Blake who scored the first one, then got another goal in open play. And after that, it was Tyler again, of course, Tyler Blake, who got his hat-trick with the other penalty. So it's Eastwood 3, Clipston 0. Ilkeston Town have managed to pull a goal back in their away game in the Northern Premier Division against Workington. Or at least it was, or maybe that one was disallowed, or maybe I'm absolutely making it up, because it's still 2-0. I'm sure I saw that goal had gone in the other way, but perhaps not. It is still Workington 2, Ilkeston Town 0. Apologies if I'd give you any false hope with that one. And Long Eaton 0, Basford 0. Still the result of that one. And we've got a bit of Long Eaton United news coming up after this.
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Somber homewrecker on Erewash Sound. Before that, we had Sigrid, Don't Feel Like Crying. Now, Long Eaton United. I said I would talk about them, so I'm going to. They are still searching for their first league point of the season. They've had four games, four losses, and another defeat on Wednesday night just gone. The Blues, they were beaten 2-0 away at Rugby Borough with goals from Trey Waite and Wyatt York, making it four consecutive league losses, like I say. Goalkeeper Lewis King saved a first half penalty, whilst James Taylor, he struck the crossbar shortly after the break, but Long Eaton were unable to find a way back into the match. New signing Kieran Francis, he made his debut from the bench following his signing from Lichfield City. And this afternoon, Long Eaton have finally had their first Saturday home league match of the season, with local rivals Basford United visiting Grange Park. That one kicked off at 3 o'clock. Now, the Blues, they badly need something to lift confidence, and a local derby at home could be the ideal place to get their season moving, especially as Basford themselves have had their own recent struggles and a recent management change as well. That game is still 0-0, as we are kind of approaching the final kind of half an hour, 25 minutes of that game. So still plenty of time for things to change there as well. Right, we're going to have a couple of songs, then we're going to talk Eastwood FC as well. Their story is a little bit different to Long Eaton's recent one, as they've been on fire as of late, and they don't seem to show any signs of slowing down. Two fantastic throwback records, the second from Supertramp. The first one, though, is this one by the Travelling Wilburys.

0: Supertramp, Breakfast in America. Before that, we had the Travelling Wilburys with Handle With Care on Erewash Sound 103.5 and 96.8 FM. It is Ben here with your Saturday afternoon show. Right. Erewash Sound Sport is something that we do on a Saturday, and we're going to talk about Eastwood FC. Before, though, I want to say good afternoon to the team at Vet Care at Peace Crematorium, who are based in Belper. They're a member of the Erewash Sound 100 Club Business Directory. 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Right, I want to talk about Eastwood FC. They produced another outstanding attacking display last Saturday, winning a remarkable game 6-3 away at Aylstone Park. The Red Badgers trailed 2-1 at half time. They fell behind again shortly after the restart, but 4 second half goals turned the match around. Jamie Walker and Tyler Blake both scored twice, with Paddy Webb and Rev James also on target. Don't forget Jamie Walker and Paddy Webb both out for Eastwood's game today. But that made it 3 consecutive league victories for Eastwood, during which they've scored 14 goals. And this afternoon, attention has turned to the FA Vars. Billy Bennett and Kieran Fenton's side have made the short trip up to Clipston Welfare in this second qualifying round. Kickoff at the Lido Ground was at 3 o'clock. Eastwood have been looking to carry their excellent league form into the cup, which they've managed to do so far, because the score there is 3-0 to Eastwood. It's a hat trick for Tyler Blake that's been scored. Albeit, looks like he has come off the pitch, actually, as a substitute. Looks like Jake Wright and Tyler Blake have both come off and been replaced by James and Thompson. But yeah, that game is Eastwood 3, Clipston Welfare 0, which is a fantastic effort and a fantastic result for the in-form Eastwood FC.
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The Coral in the morning. Before that, David Bowie with Let's Dance. One of the all-time best there. Right. I want to talk about some other non-league news, if I may, from the past week. If any of the games I'm going to mention here are in play, please be sure to check the results on our socials. I don't have the live scores in front of me for these ones, as they're not the games that we're covering. But I wanted to give you some news and info about those. Our socials are at Eriwash Sport on Twitter / X. If you're on Facebook, it's at Eriwash Sound Sport, or you can just go to our website at Eriwash at www.eriwashsound.com/sport. Right, Borough Victoria, they recorded their first home league victory of the season this last Tuesday, beating Melbourne Dynamo 1-0 and keeping a second consecutive clean sheet. This afternoon, the Vics have travelled to Micklover Royal British Legion with the kickoff at 3 o'clock. San Diego Town, they are unbeaten in three matches after drawing 1-1 at Cotgrave last Saturday and beating South Normanton Athletic 1-0 on Tuesday. They travelled to Selston Parish Sports Ground this afternoon for a 3 o'clock kickoff. Heena Town, they earned a 2-1 league victory over Hucknall Town last weekend. This afternoon, they have welcomed Clifton All Whites to the town ground in the Vars, second qualifying round. That one also kicked off at 3. And Kimberley Miners Welfare, they have returned to winning ways last Saturday, securing a 1-0 victory away at Hinckley AFC. Today, they're back at their home Stag Ground, the newly redeveloped Stag Ground, where they have hosted Claycross Town for their 3 o'clock kickoff. We're going to have your final sport update just after the next couple of songs.

0: 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It is the Saturday show with me, Ben Proctor. 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
0: So we're gonna start bottom from top, if you like. So let's have a look. Let's start with Long Eaton United. They are drawing 0-0 against Basford United as they host them. That game's coming towards the end. I believe there was a bit of a delayed restart. So they're in the 86th minute, I'm going to say, looking at things. Ilkeston Town, they did manage to get a goal back, so I wasn't dreaming when I saw that earlier on. However, they haven't been able to capitalise on that. It currently is 3-1 now to Workington. It was Hunter who scored in the first minute and the 10th minute. Dwyer for Ilkeston Town in the 48th, but then Dickinson with a penalty for Workington in the 57th. That game coming towards the end. Workington 3, Ilkeston Town 1. Eastwood FC elsewhere, they look like they have just finished things 3-0. In their FA Vars game against Clipston Welfare. So they will progress to the next round of the Vars after a Tyler Blake hat-trick. And a few goals have happened in the Premier League game. Aston Villa hosting Nottingham Forest. So when we last checked in on that one, Liam Delap had scored his first goal for Forest, making it 1-0. Since then, he got a second, but it was chalked off for being offside. But then it was equalised. Alisson for Aston Villa, the 20-year-old Brazilian, scored his first Villa goal. But there has been an 88th minute goal scored for Forest for Igor Jesus. So it's currently Aston Villa 1, Nottingham Forest 2. They are in the 96th minute. It's probably about 40 seconds left or so of that one. So as things stand, if they end like this, 2-1 to Nottingham Forest, a result that not many people expected, and the first Premier League win in the Oliver Glasner era. But that is it for me with the sport, and that is your final sport update. So, like I say, that is it for me. That is it on your Saturday afternoon show. I'm going to be passing over to Brian Noon now with his 90s show. I've got a song that is set in the 90s, albeit it wasn't released in the 90s. It was actually released in 1985, but this is Prince, 1999. Thank you so much for listening. I will see you again next Saturday for more of your Erewash Sound Sport. 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But now, taking us into the news, it's Prince. I was

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7: From the Sky News Centre at 5. Andy Burnham faces renewed calls to cap political donations after Reform UK received £72 million in 2 days. The money from crypto billionaires Ben Dello and Christopher Harborne follows major scrutiny of the party's finances. They've also prompted demands for a review of political funding laws. Lib Dem spokesperson Lisa Smart says her party wants emergency legislation.
8: When somebody can give £36 million, that's more than was spent by all the parties in the whole election last time, it's clear that that voice is going to be heard with rather more clarity than just a voter in Clacton or any other seat in the country.
7: Donald Trump has triggered a diplomatic row, saying he'd love to see a united Ireland. Speaking to reporters in Dublin, the US president claimed reunification was inevitable, adding it may as well happen now. Andy Burnham has said the issue is off the table. A man's been arrested after a bus was hijacked in County Tyrone. Passengers were allowed off the service in Omagh, but the driver was held allegedly at knife point. It was eventually stopped in Strabane. An investigation found a peptide sold on social media for improving skin and hair was made of 90% unknown chemicals. Despite being marked not for human consumption, some sellers are advising the vial be injected. Chelsea and Hull played out a thriller in the Premier League. Ryan Bromelow is at Stamford Bridge.
9: It finishes 2 apiece as Hull City preserved their unbeaten start to the campaign. It could have been sweeter for Jurkinovic's men, who were ahead at the break. Mohamed Bellamy sinking home inside a 5-minute spell to cancel out Morgan Rogers' opener. But Chelsea's quality eventually had its say. Palmer linking up with Pedro for the equaliser, and both knocked fiercely on the door for the winner, but it just never came. The spoils shared, Chelsea 2, Hull City 2.
7: Liverpool struggled to a 0-0 at home to Fulham. Nottingham Forest got a 2-1 win at Aston Villa. Ipswich scored late to beat Crystal Palace 3-2. Hibs are through to the semi-finals of the Scottish League Cup. That's the latest. I'm AJ Walsh.
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12: 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I am Brian Noon. For the next 2 hours, nothing but pure 90s nostalgia. With music on the way from Mariah Carey, The Blue Boy, TLC and Kavanagh. First though, let's kick off with the legend that is George Michael. 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
11: Here we go.

It wasn't until later in life that I realised just what a talented guy George Michael was. Just a musical icon. That's Freedom 90 on Errol Sam's 90s show. I am Brian Noon. On the way then, today, from 6 o'clock, it's number one in the 90s. Three tracks that was topping the charts this week during the 90s. In about 25 minutes, we've got Notorious in the 90s, Clues to an Iconic 90s Celebrity, and you've got to figure out who they are. And up next, we take a look at the week that was, and it was a big, big week for TV shows debuting on TV, including the launch in America, not over here, but in America, of one of the biggest sci-fi series of the 90s, which we all watched and we all were absolutely obsessed about. I'll tell you what that is in a couple of minutes. After Kavanagh, I Can Make You Feel Good. I can make-

Paul Young, Now I Know, What Made Otis Blue on Erewash Sands 90s Show. It's time to take our first check-in on the week that was, starting off in the early part of the decade in 1990, where after an eight-year absence, the Generation Game returns to BBC One with Bruce Forsyth hosting. 1992, and Channel 4 launches live coverage of Serie A's Italian football. And I'd never really liked football during the 90s, but I do remember this coming on, and I love this bit of the theme tune. It was literally iconic back in the 90s. This week in 1993, and this TV show, The X-Files, launches on Fox. Did you watch The X-Files back in the day? Of course you did. What am I talking about? Every single human on planet Earth watched The X-Files back in the 90s. It was just massive, wasn't it? David Duchovny and Gillian Anderson searching out alien sort of invasions and alien paranormal stuff happening. It was just must talk about stuff on the playground, wasn't it? 1994, finally, and the debut on ITV of Police Camera Action. Again, must watch TV. But although at the time it was launched as Police Stop. Right, we'll check in on the second half of the decade. A hip-hop icon passing this week in the second half of the decade. Who was that? We'll tell you about that in the next hour. Great music on the way from TLC. First, though, let's get this on from Will Smith and Miami.

From TLC, Waterfalls on Erewash Sands 90s show. Now, I spotted this week on Facebook that the Scala Cinema in Ilkeston has been going for 113 years. And it got me thinking about my childhood memories of going to the Scala. And the one that stands out for me is my dad took us to see Jurassic Park there. We were sat up on the balcony. I could only just see over the balcony, but I was absolutely in awe. It was magical. Always fond memories of the Scala Cinema in Ilkeston. And long may it continue for another 113 years. Let's get this on now from the Blue Boys, Remember Me.

0: Mariah Carey and Fantasy. Love music, love Erewash. This is Erewash Sounds 90 Show. I am Brian Noon. If you ever want to get in touch with the show, message me through the socials. You can find us just by searching Erewash Sound on there. Just like Audrey has done from Shipley. She said, can you get some Texas on? Yeah, no problem. I'll do that for you next. And also music on the way from Tina Arena and Boyzone 2. Plus, we'll have a game of Notorious in the 90s. Can you figure out this week's mystery celebrities from the clues that I give you? Let's see how well you know your 90s icons next here on Erewash Sound.
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From the iconic White on Blonde album from February 1997, that is Texas and Halo for Audrey and Shipley. And it's time for Notorious in the 90s. This is where I give you clues to an iconic 90s celebrity and you've got to figure out who they are from the clues. And your first set goes like this. She was born in Rochdale in 1976. She started acting professionally while she was still a teenager. And at age just 15, she appeared alongside Michael Palin in the acclaimed Channel 4 drama GBH, playing the main character's daughter. In 1995, she won a national TV award for her work in a British soap as well. There's your first set of clues. I'll give you a few more clues in about 5-10 minutes' time. In the meantime, the great music continues here on Erewhon Sound with Jimmy Nail and Ain't No Doubt.

0: That track does not get played on the radio anywhere and near enough because it still sounds great to this day. Tina Arena and Change. How you been getting on with this week's Notorious in the 90s? I told you that the mystery 90s celebrity was born in Rochdale in 1976. She started acting whilst she was still a teenager, and at age just 15, she appeared alongside Michael Palin in the Channel 4 acclaimed drama GBH, playing his character's daughter. In 1995, she won a National Television Award for her work in a British soap, which I can now reveal was Brookside. She played the character Beth Jordace, in which she was in the scene, which was massive at the time. It was the first landmark moment where, in a soap, there was a kiss between two women. This was the moment.
1: You know how I feel about you. It doesn't just end with me finding you attractive, liking your personality. I fancy you in the same way I fancy Peter Harrison.
0: It was a massive moment and everyone talked about it because it had never been done before. Also, after leaving Brookside, she went on to appear in films including A Midsummer Night's Dream, and she later became well known internationally for starring in the series Pushing Daisies as well. Have you managed to figure out who this week's Mystery 90s celebrity is? I will tell you if you're right in a couple of minutes and put you out of your misery if you can't figure out this week. It's a bit of a tough one. First though, before we do that, let's get on this music from the Lars. This is There She Goes on Errol Sam's 90 Show.

happy song from the Lars. There She Goes on Erewash Sands 90s show. Had to go on with Notorious in the 90s. I told you that this week's mystery 90s celebrity was born in Rochdale in 76. She began acting professionally while she was still a teenager, where at just 15 years old, she appeared alongside Michael Palin in the Channel 4 drama GBH, playing his character's daughter. In 95, she won a National Television Award for her work on Brookside, where she played Beth Jordace, including a scene where a kiss between her and her character and another woman became a landmark moment in British television. After leaving Brookie, she went on to appear in films including A Midsummer Night's Dream, and she later became internationally known for starring in the US series Pushing Daisies. Well done to you if you correctly identified that it was Anna Friel. That's a tough one this week, but well done to you. Double pat on the back if you got it right, and we'll have another game of Notorious in the 90s at the same time next week. Bryan Adams teaming up with Mel C on the way before 6. First though, let's get this on from Boyzone, Love Me For A Reason.

Boyzone, Love Me For A Reason, approaching 6 o'clock, which means that number one in the 90s is on the way. And we have got some heavy hitting songs. A song that's ending its 15th week at the top of the charts from 1994. And an iconic girl group ending 7 weeks at the top of the charts with their debut single from 1996. You'll find out what those songs are after the news headlines at 6. Taking us up to that is Bryan Adams and Mel C with When You're Gone.

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2: From the Sky News Centre at 6. Reform UK has received the biggest single donation to a UK political party twice. £72 million has come from two British crypto billionaires. Ben Dello and Christopher Harborne say they want the party to be able to fight the next general election on a level playing field. Ollie Buston from the campaign group Clean Up Westminster wants a cap on political donations.
3: It's the only real solution. It's the only way you stop these mega donors making these donations that are corrupting our politics and making it more responsive to their needs than to the needs of ordinary people.
2: Labour says Nigel Farage and Reform can't buy their way out of sleaze and scandal. A spokesman for the Prime Minister says his position on Irish unity is unchanged after Donald Trump's intervention. The US President told an audience in Dublin he'd love to see a united Ireland. Andy Burnham has said a referendum is off the table. A 76-year-old man's been arrested on suspicion of concealing his identity at an anti-immigration protest in Portsmouth. Police warned they'd use powers to stop those wearing face coverings. A man's died in a crash in Dundee. The 69-year-old was the driver of a Hyundai, with the passenger, a woman aged 63, taken to hospital yesterday morning. In sport, Tottenham are in action in the Premier League, looking for their first win of the season against Everton. Guy Swindle is watching.
4: Spurs 0, Everton 0. So Spurs still waiting for their first win and indeed their first goal of the season. They've had plenty of opportunities. You can see why frustrating it must be to be a Spurs fan. Several times that you've thought they've got to score. Three times Fernandes in particular has wasted wonderful opportunities. Everton on the break looking good, 0-0.
2: Chelsea were held 2-2 by Hull City. Liverpool struggled to a 0-0 draw at home to Fulham. Nottingham Forest got a 2-1 win at Aston Villa. In the Scottish League Cup quarterfinals, Hibs beat Ross County 3-0. Aberdeen are goalless at Kilmarnock. That's the latest. I'm AJ Walsh.
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A juggernaut of a track. Where, Love Is All Around. The band famously asked for it to stop being on sale because they were fed up of its success. It was that big back in the 90s. Can you believe it? A band saying, please stop selling our single. Of course, originally a hit for the Troggs in 1967, but nowhere near as big as when Wet covered it for Four Weddings and a Funeral. This was its 15th and final week at the top of the charts in 1994. Let's go forward just by 1 year to 1995 now for a beautiful song from Michael Jackson. This had 2 weeks at the top of the charts, and it's You Are Not Alone.

an iconic song from the Spice Girls. It is Wannabe. 7 weeks at the top of the charts, and this was its final week in 1996. Apparently, that song was written in 30 minutes. Just 30 minutes, which is incredibly quick for a song to be written, apparently. Judging on its lyrics, I can understand that. I mean, I really, really, really want a Zigga Zigga. I'm not digging out the song. I love the song and I love the Spice Girls. That was the start of Girl Power and it was just brilliant. But, you know, it's not lyrically the best, is it? It's not like an... It's not going to get an Ivan Novello for, like, the best lyrics or anything like that, is it? Or a Grammy for the best lyric song. But it was the start of a movement and that's all that matters. Right, we will do number one in the 90s at the same time next week. Do you join me for that if you can? Another 90s icon now. This is Britney Spears and You Drive Me Crazy.

That is such a banger, isn't it? M&8, I got a little something for you. It's Erewash Sounds 90 Show. I am Brian Noon. Now, do you love retro gaming? There's a place over in Lincoln that me and the kids and my family went over to, which is all about a retro arcade. We went over there just a couple of weeks ago, and we had loads and loads of fun there. Lots of retro games, Street Fighter, Mortal Kombat, Streets of Rage, loads of the rally car driving games from the 90s as well. If that's your bag, but you don't fancy a trip over to Lincoln, I tell you what might be up your street is... the Sega Genesis is due to be re-released this year. It's going to cost about £100 for you to get your hands on a Sega Genesis. It's going to be slightly updated, but essentially it's going to be the same thing, the same console. Maybe that's something for us adults to have in our Christmas stocking this year. Let's get this on from 5 now. It's called Keep On Moving on Erewash Sound.

0: It's such a good tune, isn't it? SL2 on a Ragga Tip. It's Eros Sound. And it's time for 9th Second of 90s. This is where I literally play you the 9th second of a song that I'm going to get on the radio for you in a couple of minutes' time. And I just want to see if you can figure out what that track is. I reckon it's a really tricky one today. I'm going to play it for you a few times, though, to help you out. Have a listen to this.
1: For you the other day.
0: What is it?
1: Looking for you the other day.
0: The words, if you couldn't make them out, is looking for you the other day. Have another listen.
1: For you the other day.
0: Looking for you the other day.
1: Looking for you the other day.
0: Can you hear it? Do you know what that song is? I'm going to get it on for you in a minute and reveal the answer.
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0: Nomad, I want to give you Devotion. It's Erewash Sounds 90s show. How'd you get on with 9th second of 90s? This was the clip you was listening out for. Oh, if it'll play.
1: For you the other day.
0: Looking for you the other day.
1: Looking for you the other day.
0: Did you manage to figure out it was, of course, Snow and Informer, this track here on Erewash Sound?

0: Phoenix, Don't You Want Me? Love music, love Airwash. This is Airwash Sounds 90s show. Let's take our second look into the week that was in the second half of the decade. Some sad news starting off the second half of the decade, actually. 1996, and rapper Tupac Shakur was shot multiple times in a drive-by shooting in Vegas and died 6 days later. And in 1997, it was the funeral of Princess Diana held at Westminster Abbey in London. Some of the more sort of lighter or sort of topical news that was happening from 1997, there was a nationwide referendum in Scotland as it votes to establish a devolved parliament from the UK. 1999, and we're introduced to Loose Women on ITV, originally broadcast from Norwich, of all places. I'm not sure why that was the case. And then finally, 1999, and a massive movie jumps onto our screens in the cinemas. And it was this movie. Did you go and watch it?
1: Welcome to Fight Club. The first rule of Fight Club is you do not talk about Fight Club.
0: The second rule of Fight Club is you also do not talk about Fight Club. A massive Brad Pitt movie and still talked about to this day, isn't it? A brilliant, brilliant movie. I might check that out, actually, at some point. I haven't watched it in a while. Let's get this on now from Shania Twain. This is Don't Be Stupid, You Know I Love You.

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What a banger to bring the show towards the end. Shakadima's Implies with Tease Me on Erebos Sands 90s show. That about wraps up the show for another week. I'll be back next Saturday from 5. All the usual features. Notoriously in the 90s with a mystery 90s celebrity. Number one in the 90s with three tracks that was topping the charts. And the week that was as well. Tonight from 9, Erin Jarvis is here with Party Classics. Make sure you stick around for that. Loads of great tunes to soundtrack your Saturday evening. Up next, it's the Soul and Disco show with music from Barry White and Stevie Wonder on the way. I'll leave you with Live and Joy.

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5: From the Spanish Centre at 7. The Lib Dems and Greens are calling for a cap on political donations following record handouts. Crypto billionaire Christopher Harborne has matched the £36 million given to Reform UK by another British tycoon, Ben Dello. Both men say they want to create a level playing field with Labour and the Conservatives. Donald Trump has ensured his two-day visit to Ireland made headlines. Moments after he landed in Dublin, he told the Irish Prime Minister and reporters he'd love to see a unified Ireland. The US President insisted it's going to happen eventually, but John Burroughs, the leader of the Ulster Unionist Party, says that's rubbish.
6: Donald Trump says there's inevitability of a united Ireland, yet the needle isn't changing in terms of the overall view. In fact, in the last number of years, those who are surveyed say they're more likely to remain in the United Kingdom than even a couple of years ago. So look, there's a lot of talk on this, but actually there's very little data to ever substantiate it.
5: A man's been sentenced to 9 years in prison for masterminding a violent raid at the home of Manchester City's goalkeeper. Gianluigi Donnarumma and his girlfriend were attacked in their home in Paris in 2023. Tottenham are in action in the Premier League right now, looking for their first win of the season against Everton. Guy Swindles is watching.
7: Well, it's Spurs nil, Everton nil, so they're still looking for that first possible win. And indeed, in this second half of the match, Everton have created by far the better of the chances. A really good save from Kinski to deny a header from Barry, probably the pick of them. Though another couple of moments also should have given Everton the lead, but it's Spurs nil, Everton nil.
5: Chelsea were held 2-2 by Hull City. Liverpool struggled to a 0-0 draw at home to Fulham. In the Scottish League Cup quarterfinals, Hibs went through to the semi-finals by beating Ross County 3-0. Aberdeen are currently 0-0 at Kilmarnock. And Oscar-winning British producer Jeremy Thomas, known for his films including The Last Emperor and Sexy Beast, has died. He was 77. That's the latest. I'm AJ Walsh.
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Good evening, Deb Marshall with you here on this Saturday night. Yes, Saturday the 12th of September. My second visit on the magic carpet. It's taking us around the world of soul disco. Tonight's chief featured artist, we've got Tavares. We head to the Northern Quarter, as always, for six Northern Soul tracks. Head to Detroit for the Motown medley. We head back to the Northern Quarter for our instrumental. And tonight, the mellow moment is combined with our featured artist, and that'll be around about 8:45. But enough of me rabbiting on. How about some soul and some disco? Tramps, where do we go from here?

Oh, a real crossover that between disco and funk. That's Chic and Le Freak, and we started to say with the Tramps, and where do we go from here? We've got some shout outs during the course of the show as well. We'll be getting to those as we go along. But now we'll keep the music going. Bit of Earth, Wind & Fire on this Saturday night with Mighty Mighty.

Yeah, one of those Earth, Wind & Fire tracks that you don't always hear. That's Mighty Mighty from their 1974 album Open Our Eyes. There'll be some more Earth, Wind & Fire over the course of the weeks, because you know me, I do like a bit of EWF on a Saturday night on the Solis Go Show. Now the Magic Carpet is taking us into the Northern Quarter, or as it always does around at this time of the evening. Three in a row to begin with. Bobby Garrett, My Little Girl, Eddie Foster, I Never Knew, and Fontella Bass and Recovery.

quite as successful as a track Rescue Me that she did, but I think that's a really good track from Fontelabas, and that's Recovery here on the Erewhon Sound Soul Disco Show as we're in the Northern Quarter. Quick shout out now to Julie in Kirkby and Ashfield, who's a regular listener. She likes the Northern Soul, as I've said before. I hope she's enjoying those three. And three more now. The Prophets, I Got the Fever, You Can't Stop a Man in Love, from Reuben Howell and the Originals with Suspicion.

0: Nasty Originals and Suspicion. Before that, You Can't Stop a Man in Love from Reuben Howell and the Prophets, I Got the Fever. And the Magic Carpet will be making an extra visit to Northern Quarter, because next week Kevin should have been in the chair, but for various reasons he can't make it, so I'm stepping into the seat for next week. So we've got a bonus trip to the Northern Quarter next week, so I'll dig out some six more Northern Soul tracks to play between about 7:15 and 7:30. Coming up now, going back to the 1980s, a brilliant band. Never got to see them live, unfortunately, but got loads of their singles and albums. Cameo and Attack Me With Your Love plays next.
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That's Cameo, Tap Me With Your Love here on the Royal Sound Songs Co show. Now time to head to our featured artist. We're going to Tavares. And again, I tend to delve into the catalogues a little bit rather than playing the obvious stuff. This was the B-side of one of their tracks, and I love this a bit, so I thought I'd share it with you. It's called Too Late. Tavares, our featured artist.

0: Yeah, I got that on an American import right back around 73, 1974. Taken from their 1974 album, Hardcore Poetry. That's Tavares. And now, the magic carpet is taking us into Motown for our Motown medley. We've got The Contours, Shake Sherry, Thelma Houston, No One's Gonna Be a Fool Forever, and Junior Walker and the All-Stars, and Take Me Girl, I'm Ready.
1: Detroit, Michigan. Motortown. Motown. This is the Motown Sound.

That's tonight's Motown medley. Junior Walker and the All-Stars, Take Me Girl, I'm Ready. No One's Gonna Be a Fool Forever from Thelma Houston. We started with Shake Sherry from The Contours. I'm gonna take through the news now with a couple of tracks. The Dramatics and Never Let You Go. And then an absolute floor filler, again, from the Northern Quarter, really. We're delving back there as well. Derby Gray and the In Crowd. Take through the news.

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7: From the Sky News Centre at 8. Andy Burnham faces renewed calls to cap political donations after Reform UK received £72 million in 2 days. The money from crypto billionaires Ben Dello and Christopher Harborne follows major scrutiny of the party's finances. They've also prompted demands for a review of political funding laws. Lib Dem spokesperson Lisa Smart says her party is calling for emergency legislation.
8: When somebody can give £36 million, that's more than was spent by all the parties in the whole election last time, it's clear that that voice is going to be heard with rather more clarity than just a voter in Clacton or any other seat in the country.
7: Downing Street insists an Irish unity poll is off the table after Donald Trump's remarks in Dublin. The US president says he'd love to see a united Ireland. Conor Murphy from the Republican Party Sinn Féin says the Good Friday Agreement is a matter of international law. A 76-year-old man's been arrested on suspicion of concealing his identity at an anti-immigration protest in Portsmouth. Police warned they'd use powers to stop those wearing face coverings. The boss of Anthropic says the artificial intelligence industry needs to slow down over growing fears it'll be misused. Dario Amodei warns that within 6 to 12 months, AI could be capable of leading a swarm that takes over the entire internet. Arsenal have kicked off against Sunderland, trying to maintain their perfect start to the season. The score is 0-0. Elsewhere in the Premier League, Liverpool struggled to a nil-all draw at home to Fulham. Manager boss Andoni Iraola tells us they were lacking in many areas.
9: I think we didn't have the moments to create the difference when we won situations, and everything has cost us a loss today. No, I think the second half we improved slightly, at least we had some chances, but overall hasn't been a good performance. No.
7: Chelsea had to come from behind to draw 2-2 with Hull. Tottenham drew 0-0 with Everton. That's the latest.
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D-Train, or D-Train Williams, to give me his full title. And the other one for me, I think I know somebody who might like that. Tracy down in Northampton, regular listener, listening with Pete. Hoping she's enjoyed that particular track from D-Train. I think it's about 1983. Could be right, could be wrong. I really don't know. Anyway, back to our featured artist now. Going to their 1981 album called Loveline, and this is called Keep On. Tavares.

Also from 1981, that's a band called Flight. Don't know a lot about them, but I know that track. No More Parts I'm Loving, here on the Aerosound Sound Solid Go Show with me, Deb Marshall, on this Saturday night. I don't know much about Flight, but the next band I know quite a bit about. Frankie Beverly and Maze. I've seen them quite a few times. Maze are still going. Obviously, we lost Frankie Beverly a couple of years ago. The band are still going, and they've been down in London quite recently. And they were at Hammersmith Odeon. They call it something else now, but to be honest with you, and I've heard all the reviews about it. I didn't get down to it, but I heard all the reviews about it, and it said it was like being transported back to 1985, 1987, when Maze appeared at the Hammersmith Odeon. Now, a little bit later than that, they released an album called Silky Soul, and this is the title track. Oh, yeah.

was the Valentine Brothers, Just Let Me Be Close to You. They never got the recognition they truly deserved. They're great, great voices. Obviously, they got a little bit brought to prominence thanks to Simply Red, with Money's Too Tight to Mention, who, and of course, the Valentine Brothers did that originally. But that's that particular track, Just Let Me Be Close to You. Love that to bits. Now, heading back to the Northern Quarter, where we've got our instrumental, our Sally Soul instrumental. This is the Mike Post Coalition, and this is the Afternoon of the Rhino.

0: You never thought they imagined that, really. But yeah, Mike Post Coalition. He did so many sort of TV themes, didn't he? I don't know if that was used as one. But anyway, it certainly became big on the Northern Soul scene. And that's Afternoon of the Rhino, our instrumental. Now we're having a little bit of modern soul from I'm not quite sure where she's from. I don't know if it's Scotland or from Liverpool, but it's Brooke Combe. And she's released another single, and this is played next. It's called How Can I Tell You to Love Me More. Say so plays next here on the Errol Sound Saunders Go Show.
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That's Gene Kahn. I love Gene Kahn. I do play quite often. I don't think I've played that one before, though. That's No, No, You Can't Come Back Now. And taken from her 1978 album, Happy to Be With You. Back to our featured artist now. Our third and final track from Tavares. This track was originally done by Hall & Oates. And Tavares did a cover of it on their album Hardcore Poetry from 1974. But I love the Hall & Oates version. It is so, so good. But this version by Tavares, again, equally as good. And that'll be followed by Take 3 and Can't Get Enough of Your Love.

think I've played that before. It's, we could break because it's a bit long, but I thought I'd give it a spin tonight. That's take three, and I can't get enough of your love. It's time for me to go. Thank you so much for your company on this Saturday night. I'm back again next Saturday with a bonus show between 7 and 9 with all the usual features. I'm going to leave you now with High Tension and High Tension. See you next week. Bye for now.

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7: From the Sky News Centre at 9. The Lib Dems and Greens are calling for a cap on political donations following record handouts. Crypto billionaire Christopher Harborne has matched the £36 million given to Reform UK by another British tycoon, Ben Dello. Both men say they want to create a level playing field with Labour and the Conservatives. Here's Reform's deputy leader Richard Tice.
8: It's up front so that the Labour Party can't legislate against it in their usual jealous, vindictive way. And it'll be spent across a range of things, including, vitally, campaign managers, really good people. Both the main parties spend in the order of £40 million in a general election year.
7: Donald Trump has turned his focus to golf after triggering a diplomatic row as he backed a United Ireland on the first day of his trip to the country. Downing Street insists an Irish unity poll is off the table. A man's been sentenced to 9 years in prison for masterminding a raid at the home of Manchester City's goalkeeper. Gianluigi Donnarumma and his girlfriend were attacked at their home in Paris in 2023 when he played for PSG. Arsenal's 100% Premier League record is under threat against Sunderland. The champions are being held 0-0 at half-time. Tottenham remain without a goal this season after a draw with Everton. Boss Roberto De Zerbi says it was a disappointing display.
9: We didn't create the right chance compared to the quality of the play. We didn't shoot when we could shoot. We didn't make the right decision in the last third.
7: Liverpool also had a goalless draw with Fulham. Chelsea came from behind to finish 2-2 at home to unbeaten Hull. Aberdeen got through to the semi-finals of the Scottish League Cup after beating Kilmarnock on penalties. And Hibs were winners today 2-3-0 over Ross County. And John Malkovich has been named Best Actor at the Venice Film Festival. It's for his performance as an ageing maverick CIA agent in Wild Horse 9. Mathilde Arcel took the female award for Woman Unknown.
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10: Good evening, happy Saturday. How are you? Hope you're good. Hope you've had a lovely week. Hope you are ready for 4 hours of Party Classics with me. I'm in with you all the way through until 1. And I'm starting us off on this week's show with real play and candy.

Danzel there with Pump It Up. I absolutely love that one. It's always on, you know, when I'm driving to and from my work. It's one of those ones when it pops on, I just think, yep, I still love it. Still a classic. I'm Erin here with you until one. Next up for you, Joy Sims, You Are My All in All.

0: Here with D-I-S-C-O. I love that one. Proper catchy, isn't it? It's one of those ones every so often it comes on and I just kind of find myself humming away to it and for ages. It's proper good. I really enjoy that one. I'm in and look after you every Saturday. Next up for you, Wendy and Lisa with Satisfaction.
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Corona there with Rhythm of the Night here on Erewash Sound. I'm Erin, I look after you on a Saturday night. I'm here with you for Party Classics. Next up for you, Rihanna and Don't Stop the Music.

0: Pink there with Get the Party Started here on Edgewash Sound. And do you know what? That is what I am here to do for you over your airwaves tonight. Get your party started in your living room, in your kitchen, if you're in the car, wherever you are. I hope you're having a great one, and I hope you are enjoying Party Classics as much as I am. I love this kind of music. Always makes me very happy on a Saturday. Next up for you, Crystal Waters, 100% Pure Love.
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5: From the Sky News Centre at 10, Reform UK has received the biggest political single political donation to a UK political party twice. £72 million has come from two British crypto billionaires. Bandello and Christopher Harborne say they want the party to be able to fight the next general election on a level playing field. Ollie Buston from the campaign group Clean Up Westminster wants a cap on political donations.
6: It's the only real solution. It's the only way you stop these mega donors making these donations that are corrupting our politics and making it more responsive to their needs than to the needs of ordinary people.
5: Labour says Nigel Farage and Reform can't buy their way out of sleaze and scandal. A spokesman for the Prime Minister says his position on Irish unity is unchanged after Donald Trump's intervention. The US President told an audience in Dublin he'd love to see a united Ireland. Andy Burnham has said a referendum on the issue is off the table. A man's been arrested after a bus was hijacked in County Tyrone. Passengers were allowed off the service in Omagh, but the driver was held allegedly at knife point. Police followed the vehicle and it was eventually stopped in Strabane. One man's been taken to hospital. In sport, Premier League champions Arsenal survived a scare to maintain the 100% start to their title defence with a 2-0 win at Sunderland. Chelsea battled back to draw 2-2 at home to Hull City and remain a point behind their newly promoted opponents. The West Londoners boss Xabi Alonso says they're repeating mistakes.
7: When we get the lead, you still need to be competing and not to give the chance for so easily for them to come back, especially in the first goal. We can do much better. It was too soft to give them this hope, because till then we were controlling, we were creating chances.
5: Elsewhere, Liverpool were held 0-0 by Fulham before Tottenham and Everton also finished goalless. In the Scottish League Cup quarterfinals, Aberdeen needed penalties to get past Kilmarnock 3-1. That's the latest. I'm Ruth McKee.
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8: 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I'm Ed and I'm here with you for the next 3 hours, so stay with me. Lots of great music coming your way. Next up, Dina Carroll, Ain't No Man.
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Rob Bass and Easy Rock there. It Takes Two here on Erin Wash Sound. I'm Erin. I'm looking after you on a Saturday night. I have lots of great songs coming up for you as well. You know, all those ones that you haven't heard since, like, you were at discos and all that, they're all here. All here for you to dance and sing along to in the comfort of your own home. Next up for you, the Pointer Sisters, Jump.

0: course, with Bam Boogie here on Edowatch Sound. I'm Erin, I look after you on a Saturday. Hope you've had a great week. I've had, you know, you have those weeks where every single day just rags and rags. I'm all right now, it's a Saturday. This is going to fly in, I'm certain. I'll be back on Monday morning before I know it. But this week has felt so long that the weekend has been so welcomed. I am loving it. Next up for you, Darude and Sandstorm.
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Melky there, just the way you are here on Erewash Sound. 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

0: Oh, those Russians.
1: Tony M there with Rasputin. It's an absolute classic, that one, isn't it? It's just one of those songs that's hard not to have a little bit of a smile at, I think. I'm Erin here with you till one. Next up for you, Billy Ray Martin with Your Lovin' Arms.

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5: From the Sky News Centre at 11, Andy Burnham faces renewed calls to cap political donations after Reform UK received £72 million in 2 days. The money from crypto billionaires Ben Dello and Christopher Harborne follows major scrutiny of the party's finances. They've also prompted demands for a review of political funding laws. Lib Dem spokesperson Lisa Smart says her party is calling for emergency legislation.
6: When somebody can give £36 million, that's more than was spent by all the parties in the whole election last time, it's clear that that voice is going to be heard with rather more clarity than just a voter in Clacton or any other seat in the country.
5: Donald Trump has triggered a diplomatic row, saying he would love to see a united Ireland. Speaking to reporters in Dublin, the US president claimed reunification was inevitable, adding it may as well happen now. Andy Burnham has said the issue is off the table. The boss of Anthropic says the artificial intelligence industry needs to slow down. Daria Mudai warns that within 6 to 12 months, AI could be capable of leading a swarm that takes over the internet. Tottenham remain without a Premier League goal this season after being held 0-0 at home to Everton. Boss Roberto De Zerbi says it was a disappointing display.
7: We didn't create the right chance compared to the quality of the play. We didn't shoot when we could shoot. We didn't make the right decision in the last third.
5: Arsenal made it 4 wins from 4 to start their Premier League title defence with a 2-0 win at Sunderland. Aberdeen got through to the semi-finals of the Scottish League Cup after beating Kilmarnock 3-1 on penalties. And John Malkovich has been named Best Actor at the Venice Film Festival. It's for his performance as a CIA agent in Wild Horse 9. That's the latest. I'm Ruth McKee.
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8: 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We have still got 2 hours together, me and you, to absolutely listen to some of the best music on the radio, so I hope you're looking forward to it as much as me. Next up for you tonight, though, Architect, Body Blue.
0: Kicking off your weekend.

Liquid gold there with Dance Yourself Dizzy here on Erewash Town. And do you know what? If that is not an instruction for how I would like to spend every Saturday night, I don't know what is. Next up for you, Faithless and Insomnia.

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I get no sleep, I can't get no sleep.

0: 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I'm in and I am here with you right up until one, and next up for you, In Deep with Last Night, a DJ saved my life.
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And if your man gives you trouble just to move out on the double, and you don't let it trouble your brain, cause away goes trouble down the drain.

One. Angel City there with Love Me Right here on Erewash Sound. I'm Erin. I am in with you every Saturday, 9 o'clock until 1. 4 hours of the best music. I love it. Do you know what? I love all those proper party classics ones. The ones that will fill a dance floor. I am already making notes for upcoming events in my life where I would love to have a very full dance floor. Next up for you tonight, I've got Armin van Helden and You Don't Even Know Me.

0: Melba Moor there with This Is It here on Erewhon Sound. I'm Erin. It is Saturday night. Hope you're having a great one. If you are out and about, if you're driving in the car, maybe you're on designated driver duty tonight, whatever you're doing, hope you're having a lovely one. Next up for you, Adventures of Stevie V, Dirty Cash.
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3: From the Sky News Centre at midnight, the Lib Dems and Greens are calling for a cap on political donations following record handouts. Crypto billionaire Christopher Harborne has matched the £36 million given to Reform UK by another British tycoon, Ben Dellew. Both men say they want to create a level playing field in politics. Here's Reform's deputy leader, Richard Tice.
4: It's up front so that the Labour Party can't legislate against it in their usual jealous, vindictive way. And it'll be spent across a range of things, including, vitally, campaign managers, really good people. Both the main parties spend in the order of £40 million in a general election year.
3: A spokesman for the Prime Minister says his position on Irish unity is unchanged after Donald Trump's intervention. The US President told an audience in Dublin he'd love to see a united Ireland. Andy Burnham says a referendum is off the table. A man's been arrested after a bus was hijacked in County Tyrone. Passengers were allowed off the service in Omagh, but the driver was held allegedly at knife point. Police followed the vehicle and it was eventually stopped in Strabane. In sport, Arsenal made it 4 wins from 4 to start their Premier League title defence with a 2-0 win at Sunderland. The champions' goalkeeper, David Raya, saved a second-half penalty with the scores level at 0-0. But boss Mikel Arteta says, in his view, the decision to award the spot kick was unacceptable.
5: I watched it 20 times and I cannot find a way to understand how even think to give a penalty in that situation or the way the VAR has to intervene.
3: Tottenham were held 0-0 to remain without a top-flight goal this season. Aberdeen got past Kilmarnock 3-1 on penalties to reach the semi-finals of the Scottish League Cup. And Elena Rybakina is the new US Open tennis women's champion, denying Aryna Sabalenka a third straight title. That's the latest. I'm Ruth McKee.
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6: 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But you know what? Stay with me because it's a good one. First up for us this hour, West End Simone, the Love I Lost.

Sunblock there with I'll Be Ready here on Ed Oshdown's Party Classics. I'm Erin. I hope you have had a fantastic week. Hope you're looking forward to the rest of your weekend. But next up for you, DeLacy and Hideaway.

0: the best things in life are free. And do you know what? I think I happen to agree with that. I love a freebie of any kind. You know, when you're going out and maybe there's some kind of food snacks at the train station or something. I love that. I am all for a freebie. Makes my whole day. Even if I don't really like it, I don't care. Free stuff, I'm in. Next up for you, Starlight, numero uno.
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Jarrell and Alexander O'Neill there with Saturday Love here on Edelwash Sound. It's just about time for me to disappear off your airways for another week, but next Saturday, same time, same place, how about it? On Edelwash Sound, I will be here for Party Classics. And next up for you tonight, I've got Galantis with, classic title this, Peanut Butter Jelly. Enjoy, have a fantastic week, and I'll be back with you before you know it.

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5: From the Sky News Centre at 1. Labour says Reform UK and Nigel Farage still have serious questions to answer about their finances. The party received two donations of £36 million each from British cryptocurrency billionaires Ben Dello and Christopher Harborne. The size of the gifts has prompted demands for a review of political funding laws. Deputy Leader of the Green Party, Rachel Mill Ward, says this is a step change moment for politics.
6: It's